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your 90s dance classics this morning. Pamba Fernandez, kicking in the beats, and that's the Masters at Work. With India, To Be In Love. My 12-inch on the way. After this, CC Peniston.

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0: My 12 inch and my 12 inch single of the week. Thought I'd let the mood build, you know. Do like this, the Sal Soul Strings. Sun after the rain. We know the feeling.

Okay, then let's update you on that traffic. A20 approaching Dover is a no-go. Backing right up to Hawkins. That follows through into Townwall Street, Stargate Street, and approaching the port. So Jubilee Way coming down, backed up along the Deal Road.

backing up just about as far as the industrial estates. That's Augustine. Coming down Castle Hill, traffic backed up right up to the approach to St James. York Street, approaching Townwall Street, is backed up there as well. And then along Mason Dew Road, busy right back to Morrison's. So if you can avoid that area this morning, do yourselves a favour and stay away. That's it, full 12 inch, did all of it. George's fun facts on the way, they're sunshine fun facts. Keeping the sunshine theme going.

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4: Fun facts this morning from Georgia about the sun. It's massive, a cosmic size. We could fit a million Earths into the sun. It's so vast, it's actually approximately 1.3 million Earths to fit inside the sun. It's a heavyweight as well. It accounts for virtually all the mass in our solar system. So all planets, moons, asteroids and comets combined only make up 0.2% of the weight of the sun. It's not actually yellow. If you observe the sun from space, it appears brilliant white. The yellow and orange colour we see from Earth is simply an illusion caused by our atmosphere scattering blue and violet lights. It takes approximately 8 minutes 20 seconds for the sun to travel the 93 million miles to Earth. So when you look up, you're actually looking at the sun from 8 minutes ago.

0: Earth is fast. The energy itself takes thousands of years to escape the sun's incredibly dense core before it becomes sunlight. And one final fact, the blistering core of the sun reaches a scorching 15 million degrees Celsius, driving continuous nuclear fusion. Thanks, Georgia. More from Georgia next weekend.
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0: A slice of cheese,

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Sister sends Frankie into Roy Ayres' Ubiquity. Everybody loves the sunshine. Slightly different. Our What's On follows this.

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1: Sunshine.
0: And the approach from the A20 via Snodgate Street.
1: Folks get down in the sunshine.
0: Traffic going on to Snodgate Street.
1: Sunshine.
0: And Turnbull Street from York Street, busy there.
1: Folks get brown in the sunshine.
0: Mason G Road back to Morrison's. Again, on the approach to Turnbull Street. Castle Hill, going down the hill.

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Dolly Doo-Wop. Tomorrow, 2 to 4pm, the Raskins. And then on Monday the 25th, that's Bank Holiday Monday, the dance workshop, 11am to 12:30. And live music, the Alligator Cats, from 2pm to 4pm. That's down at the Curb this weekend. Forthcoming Saturday the 13th of June, it's Armed Forces Day at the Dover Transport Museum.

0: 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Next Friday and Saturday at Dreamland, it's Rudimental and the Scissor Sisters. 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This afternoon, 3 till 5 p.m. is Jack Randall. Live music at the Grapevine. That's at Hawthorne Park in Martin Mill. Had dinner last night there, it was fantastic. This weekend, don't forget Cravel Cornmill, the beer festival, is on. Opening at midday today. And tomorrow as well. Get yourself down there, 50 beers and 30 ciders. And it's a great cause as well. I'll be down there a bit later. That's the big old beer festival at Cravel Cornmill. Today and tomorrow. Martha's Music on the Farm, Sunday the 14th of June. At Solly's. Get yourself down there, it's going to be a great event. 12 noon to 8 p.m. That's your What's On.
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0: It's a 70s Old Gold Soul this morning. 70s medley, first up Harold Melvin.

just picking up, guys, some of the DMs sent to me last week. Great that you're loving jazz. I didn't realise I saw you in the Love House, Jazz House. It's good to know.

Just keeping you up to date, guys, with what's happening with the radio. We now have DAB, which enables us to reach out to you even more. And hopefully you can hear it a little bit better without interruptions. And keep tuning in to DCR Radio. As I always say,

Bo mixing for you. Just picking up, guys, some of the DMs sent to me last week. Great that you're loving jazz. I didn't realise there's so many people that love house jazz house. It's good to know. I'm going to do now just a weeny mix, as I always do, between house and jazz cocktail. So let's have a listen, and I hope you enjoy. Bo mixing for you.

This is for you guys. If you're coming back from work and you're listening to the repeat, which is every Wednesday night, 2 till 3 in the morning, say hi to you. And if you're going to work, don't work too hard. But thanks for tuning in. Bo, Saturday Vibes.

It's a repeat, but thank you on Wednesday nights, 2 till 3. Very much appreciated. Let's get on with the show.

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Get a comfy cushion, sit back, take a deep breath, and just feel the great positive vibe.

in and being here with me this Saturday evening, and look forward to you hopefully being here next week. Have a great week from us here at DCR Radio. Bye for now.

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1: With the best shows by the number one presenters.

He was a blacksmith by trade. He used to live on his own. She was a little old maid. She was all gristle and bone, just a crone that you might not have fancied yourself. She was not born to attract. She was lined up for the shelf. If it were not for the fact the blacksmith loved her well, he loved her like hell. He used to grunt and sigh, fit to die, but from afar, for he was shy, as blacksmiths often are. She made a meagre livelihood from her homemade toffee that she'd sell up and down the neighbourhood to a butterscotch and caramel clientele. And optimistically she used to think that she'd get a husband, yet she was far too modest to wink, too proud to be coquette, you bet, 'cause she'd got a squint. She was skinny, she was skint, it never seemed that she so palpably bizarre banal could ever be a femme fatale. Time has no time to spare, and the years passed by as they must. The spinster shivered with despair, and the blacksmith sweated with lust, fit to bust, until one day she went into the church, her simple heart to unclose. Lord, don't leave me in the lurch, don't turn up your nose. God knows I'm not much cop, but me legs go up to the top. Oh, tell me why you've passed me by, and if you can, dear Lord on high, get me a man. She was in for a shock, for high in the tower like a bird, the smith was mending the clock, and he had overheard every word. He nearly fell off his perch with delight, but stout fella, he kept his head. He didn't snigger as a lot of men might, but in the tones of Jehovah instead, he said, you're not bereft, there's a good lad left. He's nothing flash, but still reliable, staunch and true, dear daughter, will a blacksmith do? The spinster's eyes opened wide when she heard the Almighty One. In a trembling voice she replied, Lord, any man is better than none. Whereupon the joyous blacksmith went home at the trot, dressed up to kill in a tick, went and asked her if she'd have him or not. And she said yes damn quick, because she knew her state. It's daft to wait when love is overdue, to miss your cue, delay or demur, in answer to a little creed occur. This is as much a romance as all of the others that you get, and not so much a song and a dance as Romeo and Juliet, nor as wet, because their love didn't go to the head. No call to go berserk, the spinster

You broke my heart, 'cause I couldn't dance. You didn't even want me around. And now I'm back to let you know I can really shake 'em down.

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2: Good morning, Paul Connor here with the local news for East Kent and White Cliffs country. A new Lidl on Manston Road in Ramsgate has been approved, but the supermarket must pay over £80,000 to relocate lizards found on the site. Tesco and Waitrose objected, but many residents back the plan for cheaper shopping and new jobs. It follows the recent refusal of a McDonald's drive-thru nearby. Two men accused of murdering a young father in Whitstable on Good Friday have pleaded not guilty. Kieran Barnes and Tobias Agbaje denied murder and knife possession charges at Canterbury Crown Court. Their trial starts November 3rd and both remain in custody while DNA evidence is processed. Five Palestine Action protesters are in court after spray painting parts of Discovery Park in Sandwich. Damage, first estimated at £90,000, has been revised to around £15,000. All five face criminal damage charges. Now over to Chloe for the weather.
3: Chloe here with the local DCR weather. Cloud and rain is clearing, giving way to bright or even sunny spells, but also scattered showers. The showers turning heavy with risk of hail and thunder in places, especially during the afternoon. Light winds generally, but locally gusty near showers. Maximum temperature 22 degrees Celsius. This evening, expect further heavy and possibly thundery showers during the evening. The showers gradually easing after dusk to leave a largely dry night with clear spells developing. Breezy and staying mild. Minimum temperature 12 degrees Celsius. Tomorrow has a bright start before a band of rain spreads northeastwards across all parts during the afternoon. Rain clearing by late afternoon with some scattered showers following on the hind. Temperatures near normal. Maximum temperature 20 degrees Celsius. Today's sunrise and sunset times are 4:44 a.m. and 9:01 p.m., making the day length 16 hours 17 minutes. High tide for Dover is at 1:01 a.m. and 1:19 p.m. Low tide at 8:01 a.m. and 8:18 p.m. Now for the travel.
2: Here is the Kent travel on the roads. Roadworks continue across Kent, closures affecting several key routes. The A292 Forge Lane, Ashford eastbound, and A292 Somerset Road, Ashford, both directions closed for gas main work. The A255 Broadstairs Road, Broadstairs, both ways closed for water main work. The A28 Rolvenden Road, Rolvenden, eastbound closed for water main work. And A249 Sheppey Crossing, northbound, one lane closed. And B208 89 Udamore Road, Winchelsea, temporary lights for emergency repairs. 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That's all from us, now back to the show.

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0: Having been closed for both renovation and conservation, Dover's Maison Dieu reopened to the public in May of this year. Notable among the features to have caught the eye of visitors are the building's cleaned and refurbished stained glass windows.
1: They've been cleaned and conserved, and I think really excitingly it was by a local company as well. So East Hope Stained Glass of Folkestone, but they did an incredible job, and literally I think it was over 150,000 recyclable cotton buds were used to clean the windows. Most of that work was done in situ, but every single stained glass window panel in the Connaught Hall and the middle section of the one in the stone hall showing the siege of Dover Castle, that was all very carefully transported to their workshops in Folkestone. And I think they had 7 benches working for over 3 months, purely working on the Maison Dieu stained glass.
2: It just makes you realise how big a project it was.
1: Yeah, yeah. And it's exciting interest, not just in this country, but from the wider UK and abroad. I only had an email a couple of days ago from somebody who's writing a book on Edward John Poynter. He was the son of the Victorian architect Ambrose, who lived in Dover for over 30 years. And at the tender age of about 20, Edward was the person who designed the Stonehall history windows. So this chap's writing a book about him. So I've already asked if he's willing to come down and give us a talk. But of course, he's very, very excited by the Stonehall windows.
2: I should think so. Poynter was one of the leaders of his area of expertise.
1: He was, yeah. And he actually went on to become the president of the Royal Academy.
2: So did he?
1: He was a multi-talented artist. Not just stained glass, he did very little stained glass, but he did wall paintings, he did oil paintings, portraits. There's a fabulous room at the Victorian Albert Museum called the Grill. It used to be part of the cafe. And he did designed every single thing in that room from the floor to the ceiling.
0: The Maison Dieu is open daily between 9:30 and 3:30 weekdays, and between 10 and 4 at weekends.

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0: 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And here's Nikki, driving off for a morning coffee. 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

0: Canterbury Crown Court. Their trial starts November 3rd, and both remain in custody while DNA evidence is processed. Five Palestine Action protesters are in court after spray painting parts of Discovery Park in Sandwich. Damage, first estimated at £90,000, has been revised to around £15,000. All five face criminal damage charges. Now over to Chloe for the weather.
1: Chloe here with the local DCR weather. Cloud and rain is clearing, giving way to bright or even sunny spells, but also scattered showers. The showers turning heavy with risk of hail and thunder in places, especially during the afternoon. Light winds generally, but locally gusty near showers. Maximum temperature 22 degrees Celsius. This evening, expect further heavy and possibly thundery showers during the evening. The showers gradually easing after dusk to leave a largely dry night with clear spells developing. Breezy and staying mild. Minimum temperature 12 degrees Celsius. Tomorrow has a bright start before a band of rain spreads northeastwards across all parts during the afternoon. Rain clearing by late afternoon with some scattered showers following on behind. Temperatures near normal. Maximum temperature 20 degrees Celsius. Today's sunrise and sunset times are 4:44 a.m. and 9:01 p.m., making the day length 16 hours 17 minutes. High tide for Dover is at 1:01 a.m. and 1:19 p.m. Low tide at 8:01 a.m. and 8:18 p.m. Now for the travel.
0: Here is the Kent travel on the roads. Roadworks continue across Kent, closures affecting several key routes. The A292 Forge Lane, Ashford eastbound, and A292 Somerset Road, Ashford, both directions closed for gas main work. The A255 Broadstairs Road, Broadstairs, both ways closed for water main work. The A28 Rolvenden Road, Rolvenden, eastbound closed for water main work. And A249 Sheppey Crossing, northbound, one lane closed. And B208 89 Udamore Road, Winchelsea, temporary lights for emergency repairs. On the rails, Southeastern and High Speed, all services are running as planned. 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
2: Crank it up.

There's no better way to start your day. Dave Marley at breakfast. The breakfast show that's so hot, it comes with a government warning.

morning. Welcome along to another edition of Marley in the Morning. Today being Wednesday, the 3rd of June. And of course, as always, we kick off the show each morning with three tracks out of the 60s. This morning, a soul classic from 1967. That was Eddie Floyd's Knock on Wood. Cracking on with the show then. Today in music history, way back in 1953, Elvis Presley graduated from the J.C. Holmes High School in Memphis. His graduation photo shows him to have a split curl in the middle of his forehead, which later became his trademark. Here he is from 1960 with I Got

Today in music history, back in 1967, Aretha Franklin went to number one on the US singles chart with her version of an Otis Redding track. The track was also a number 10 hit on the UK charts. Aretha scored her first UK number one 20 years later in a duet with George Michael with the classic I Knew You Were Waiting For Me. Of course, we just played her classic from 1967 called Respect. Dipping into the 70s for the first time this morning, heading for 1976, is Billy Joe Spear.

Just played a ska reggae classic from 1971. That was The Pioneers and Let Your Yeah Be Yeah. Before that one, Billy Joe Spears from 76 and What I've Got In Mind. Today in music history, back in 1964, during a photo session, Ringo Starr was taken ill, suffering from tonsillitis and pharyngitis days before a world tour was about to start. After a last-minute phone call from George Martin, session drummer Jimmy Nichols was rushed over to EMI Studios, where he and the Beatles ran through six songs from their tour repertoire in a quick rehearsal. Nichol replaced Ringo and became a Beatle for the next 11 days. Here is Ringo from 1972 and Back Off Boogaloo.

20 minutes past 7 o'clock, a two-tone ska classic, 1979. That was The Beat and Ranking full stop. Before that one, Ringo Starr out of 72 and Back Off Boogaloo. We're one track away from your workout this morning. Taking us to it from 1977 are the Doolies. Remember these guys? Think I'm going to fall in love with you. Get those stretches done. We're working out after this. Dave.

0: It's almost like some of these tracks have been erased from my memory. From 1977, we just played The Doolies and Think I'm Gonna Fall in Love with You. What a great track. As I mentioned, it takes us to this morning's workout track. This morning, we're headed for 1995 to work out alongside Suggs, lead singer of Madness, covering a Beatles classic, I'm Only Sleeping. Let's get this workout done.
1: Here we go with this morning's workout track.
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0: 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We'll be right back.
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Look, from 2016, that was Sting and I Can't Stop Thinking About You. Today in music history, back in 2002, Sting, Paul McCartney, Elton John, Brian Wilson of the Beach Boys, Cliff Richard, Ozzy Osbourne, Will Young, Atomic Kitten and S Club 7 all appeared at the Queen's Jubilee concert at Buckingham Palace in London. Also appearing that day were these guys. Here are the Cores from 2000 and Breathless.

just gone 20 minutes away from 8 o'clock. What a great track. I absolutely love that to bits. That was Coldplay and Crest of Waves. Before that one, from the year 2000, we played you The Cause and Breathless. It's our first birthday shout this morning. Born today back in 1956, Danny Wilde, singer-songwriter from American pop rock duo The Rembrandts, who had the UK number 3 single with I'll Be There For You, of course, the theme tune to Friends. Happy birthday, Danny. Here is that track from 95.

gone 15 minutes away from 8 o'clock. Don't forget, at the turn of the hour this morning, we've got today's 80s at 8. Looking at the track list, I can tell you now you're going to be hearing from Evelyn Champagne King, The Stranglers, Wet Wet Wet, and Madonna. That's all coming up in this morning's 80s at 8 in just about 15 minutes from now. We just had our first current track play from Florence Road. The track's called Hanging Out to Dry. Before that one, we played you the Rembrandts from 95, and I'll Be There for You. Here's another new track from Olivia Rodrigo.

Naked Ladies just played from 1999, the track 1 Week. Remembering Andrew Gold this morning, Left the World Today back in 2001. Here he is with his 1978 classic, How Can This Be Love?

0: Marley in the Morning. We'll be right back.
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2: Good morning, Paul Connor here with the local news for East Kent and Whitecliffs Country. A new Lidl on Manston Road in Ramsgate has been approved, but the supermarket must pay over £80,000 to relocate lizards found on the site. Tesco and Waitrose objected, but many residents back the plan for cheaper shopping and new jobs. It follows the recent refusal of a McDonald's drive-thru nearby. Two men accused of murdering a young father in Whitstable on Good Friday have pleaded not guilty. Kieran Barnes and Tobias Agbaje denied murder and knife possession charges at Canterbury Crown Court. Their trial starts November 3rd, and both remain in custody while DNA

0: after dusk to leave a largely dry night with clear spells developing, breezy and staying mild, minimum temperature 12 degrees Celsius. Tomorrow has a bright start before a band of rain spreads northeastwards across all parts during the afternoon. Rain clearing by late afternoon with some scattered showers following on behind. Temperatures near normal. Maximum temperature 20 degrees Celsius. Today's sunrise and sunset times are 4:44 a.m. and 9:01 p.m., making the day length 16 hours 17 minutes. High tide for Dover is at 1:01 a.m. and 1:19 p.m. Low tide at 8:01 a.m. and 8:18 p.m. Now for the travel.
1: Here is the Kent travel on the roads. Roadworks continue across Kent, closures affecting several key routes. The A292 Forge Lane, Ashford eastbound, and A292 Somerset Road, Ashford, both directions closed for gas main work. The A255 Broadstairs Road, Broadstairs, both ways closed for water main work. The A28 Rolvenden Road, Rolvenden, eastbound closed for water main work. And A249 Sheppey Crossing, northbound, one lane closed. And B208 89 Udamore Road, Winchelsea, temporary lights for emergency repairs. On the rails, Southeastern and High Speed, all services are running as planned. Dover Port Ferries, cross-channel ferries to Calais and Dunkirk are running to schedule. That's all from us, now back to the show.

So we're into hour two. It's 5 minutes past 8 o'clock. And of course, 80s at 8 is up and running this morning. Starting things off today from 1985, we just played Evelyn King and Personal Touch. It's time for another birthday shout. Born today back in 1961, El DeBarge, singer from American family group DeBarge, who had the 1985 UK number 4 single with this track. Happy birthday, DeBarge.

0: gone 10 minutes past 8 o'clock. From 1984, we just played The Stranglers and Skin Deep. Before that one, from 85, DeBarge and their classic Rhythm of the Night. It's Marley in the Morning, 80s at 8, heading next for 1988 with Wet, Wet, Wet, a cover version of a Beatles classic.
1: This morning.

Another birthday shout, born today back in 1951, American singer-songwriter Denise Williams, who had the UK number 2 single with the track we just played. Let's hear it for the boy from the movie Footloose. Originally, she worked as a backing singer with Stevie Wonder's group Wonderlove. And of course, before that one, we played Wet Wet Wet from 1988. And with a little help from my friends, let's head for the end of the decade. It's 89. Here's Madonna and

0: music history, back in 2003, Barry Manilow suffered a broken nose after he accidentally walked into a wall at his home in Palm Springs, California, and knocked himself unconscious. Although he passed out for 4 hours, he didn't endure any lasting effects, as doctors determined that surgery wasn't necessary. The wall needed a complete rebuild, though. No, I added that bit on myself at the end. Of course, we just played Barry Manilow from 1981, and Let's Hang On. Before that one, Madonna from 89 and Cherish. Heading next for 1987 with the House Martins. Five, Get Overexcited.
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0: Martins and Five Get Overexcited in brackets, fun, fun, fun, 1987, bringing this morning's 80s 8 to a close. Playing next on Marley in the Morning, it's our Midway extended play.
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Today in music history, back in 1967, The Doors' Light My Fire was released in the US, where it went on to be number one on the singles chart 2 months later. When The Doors were booked to appear on The Ed Sullivan Show, they were asked to change the line, "Girl, we couldn't get much higher," as the sponsors were uncomfortable with the possible reference to drug taking. The band agreed to do so, and did so in rehearsal using amended lyrics. However, during the live performance, lead singer Jim Morrison sang the original lyric, after which they were informed they would never appear on The Ed Sullivan Show again. Recognised as one of the earliest examples of psychedelic rock, the track was originally recorded in August of 1966 and then released in January of 1967, first appearing on their eponymous debut album. Of course, we've just played The Doors, the full-length album version of Light My Fire, as today's midway extended play. Let's head next for 1977 with Eric Clapton.

15 minutes away from 9 o'clock. Don't forget, at the turn of the hour, just after nine, we've got today's edition of the 5 at 9, where I'll be playing you five tracks in a row, leaving you to try and work out the original year of UK release. As I say, that's coming up just after 9 o'clock. We just played the latest track from Rick Astley called Raindrops, and of course before that one, Eric Clapton out of 1977 and Lay Down Sally. Here's Madonna and Sabrina Carpenter.

Mark Ronson featuring Bruno Mars, Uptown Funk from 2015. Was it really that long ago? It's crazy, isn't it? It's a birthday shout. Born today, back in 1950, American singer-songwriter Susie Quattro. She was the first female bass player to become a major rock star, breaking a barrier to women's participation in rock music. Happy birthday, Susie. Here she is from 1978 with If You Can't Give Me Love. I'll see you at the turn of the hour with 5 at 9. Well,

0: Ali in the morning. We'll be right back.
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2: Good morning, Paul Connor here with the local news for East Kent and Whitecliffs country. A new Lidl on Manston Road in Ramsgate has been approved, but the supermarket must pay over £80,000 to relocate lizards found on the site. Tesco and Waitrose objected, but many residents back the plan for cheaper shopping and new jobs. It follows the recent refusal of a McDonald's drive-through nearby. Two men accused of murdering a young father in Whitstable on Good Friday have pleaded not guilty. Kieran Barnes and Tobias Agbaje denied murder and knife possession charges at Canterbury Crown Court. Their trial starts November 3rd and both remain in custody while DNA evidence is processed. Five Palestine Action protesters are in court after spray painting parts of Discovery Park in Sandwich. Damage, first estimated at £90,000, has been revised to around £15,000. All five face criminal damage charges. Now over to Chloe for the weather.
3: Chloe here with the local DCR weather. Cloud and rain is clearing, giving way to bright or even sunny spells, but also scattered showers. The showers turning heavy with risk of hail and thunder in places, especially during the afternoon. Light winds generally, but locally gusty near showers. Maximum temperature 22 degrees Celsius. This evening, expect further heavy and possibly thundery showers during the evening. The showers gradually easing after dusk to leave a largely dry night with clear spells developing. Breezy and steady.

using several key routes, the A292 Forge Lane Ashford eastbound and A292 Somerset Road Ashford, both directions closed for gas main work, the A255 Broadstairs Road Broadstairs, both ways closed for water main work, the A28 Rolvenden Road Rolvenden eastbound closed for water main work, and A249 Sheppey Crossing northbound, one lane closed, and B2089 Udamore Road Winchelsea, temporary lights for emergency repairs. On the rails, Southeastern and High Speed, all services are running as planned. 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That's all from us, now back to the show.

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6 minutes past 9. I thought I was having a bit of an episode this morning. I thought the cataracts were in, but no, my glasses just steaming up. Welcome along then. It's the Midweek Morning Show. Andy with you through until lunchtime today. All of our usual stuff. Bradshaw's Nuts at 9 as ever. A retro chart today after the headlines at 11. We're grooving. Oh yeah, it could be the Wombles. It really could. It's the 3rd of June 1974. Counting down the top 10 and playing you the top 5 as it was. Birthday boy today is Vince Clarke. Yeah? Started off with Depeche Mode. I'm doing this from memory now. Went on, of course, to have a lot of success with Alison Moyet as Yazoo, and even more success, I guess, with Andy Bell Erasure. He's our featured artist this morning. I'll try and play at least one or two tracks from each of those versions of his life. All that to come between now and 12. Of course, the latest news, sport and weather too. And that is your Wednesday morning.

Elton John, 1983, and I'm still standing as something of a national treasure. I always think that's a metaphor for one foot in the grave, but I think we can regard Stephen Fry as one too, and he's definitely quite healthy. Now, it's 10:30 past nine. A very good morning then. Welcome along, midweek morning show. Let's have a look. Do you think we'd have national newspapers this morning? Now, like many of the papers today, the I newspaper leading with the aftermath of the sentencing of Vikram Digwa for the murder of Henry Nowak. Now, it's reporting that hundreds of protesters have gathered outside Southampton Central Police Station, chanting, "I can't breathe." The family's plea for calm seemingly ignored. That's according to the headline this morning. Now, under the headline, "Arrest That Outraged Nation," the Daily Star reporting that a police officer involved in the arrest of Nowak, now he quit after body cam footage emerged, showing the student being handcuffed after being wrongly accused of a racist attack, repeatedly saying that he'd been stabbed to police officers, one of whom replies, "I don't think you have, mate." Elsewhere, and the Daily Telegraph. Now, they're running a story saying that police forces are facing pressure to move away from positive discrimination policies, and that politicians are blaming DEI, that's Diversity, Equity and Inclusion Guidelines, for the death of Nowak at the hands of the Sikh killer. Elsewhere, the Sun leading with coverage of that murder under the large headline reading "Never Again." Now, its front page also featuring a large image of a still taken from a police body cam, footage showing Nowak being handcuffed shortly before he died. Finally, in our first part this morning, the top story for The Guardian today, reporting on both politicians and community leaders calling for calm amidst fears that the populist right are now using the murder of Henry Nowak by a Sikh man to whip up racist sentiment. That's the first part of our national newspapers. We'll have more.

0: B.A. Robinson and To Be or Not To Be, one of his follow-ups to his breakout hit from 1979. That one, of course, being Bang Bang, which I might well play that one day. It's a 9:15. Very good morning. Welcome along then to the Midweek Morning Show. Now let's have a look at the second part of the national newspapers today. Opposition leader Kemi Badenoch and her fury at Reform leader UK of Nigel Farage. Now this over his comment that white lives matter just as much as black lives. Now this, of course, following the murder of Novak, that story leading in the Daily Express this morning. Now the focus on the front page of the Times this morning is also around policing policies. Essentially to treat ethnic minorities differently, being blamed for the wrongful arrest of Novak. Now, it's reporting that police chiefs will be reviewing controversial guidance. Elsewhere, the front page of the Daily Mirror is dominated by coverage of his murder. Essentially reporting with the footage of Novak being handcuffed as he effectively bled to death. It's reporting this morning the Home Secretary Shabana Mahmood has called for calm and promised answers for the Novak family. And the murder of Novak must be a turning point. That's according to Kemi Badenoch. Now, that in a piece written for the Daily Mail this morning. Now, they are leading their coverage on her remarks, saying that the crime is a seminal moment in the fight against racism. The Independent newspaper running a large image of Novak across its front page above an article angled on Mahmood warning inflammatory commentary is making a dreadful situation even worse. Now this, of course, in reference to anger over the case being stoked further, she says, by Nigel Farage. Still from the body cam footage showing Novak being handcuffed runs on the front of the Metro today, with reports that a political storm has erupted after the video emerged, and there have been calls for the police to be prosecuted of what's described as a two-tier approach to policing. Financial Times, finally, now their front page covering the hunt for an Ebola vaccine and a story on the United States looking to deploy nuclear capabilities in additional European NATO states. That, they say, in a bid to reassure their allies. And those then are our national newspapers for this Wednesday morning.
1: It's

Solomon's Hermit, something tells me I'm into something good, which you may remember popped up on an advert for tea bags. I'm not quite sure I see the connection, but maybe I'm not the target audience. Now, the United Kingdom could see warmer than average summers with the potential for more heat waves. Now, that's according to the latest forecast, Met Office. Now, they've released their three-month summer outlook. They did this yesterday, the first day of the meteorological summer, and they've been citing higher than normal chances of hotter weather during the month. And for the whole summer too, which of course runs right through until the end of August, the outlook suggesting an increased chance of heat waves and heat-related impacts. Now, it comes after a late spring heat wave saw temperatures shattered records right across the UK. A new all-time May record of 35.1 Celsius. Now, that was set at Kew Gardens in London, replacing the previous record of 32.8, which goes all the way back to 1944. Now, yellow and amber health heat alerts were also issued for the very first time this year. Now, long-range forecasts from the Met Office and Meteo Group, the latter being providers of weather data, suggesting that the summer ahead will bring the risk of additional heat waves. According to Meteo Group, a few notable high temperature spikes are possible. Now, they've gone on to say that those above average temperatures are expected for the end of the months of June, July and August, and significant bursts of heat are expected in both the UK and more widely across Europe. According to the Met Office, though, the higher than average temperatures is, when it comes to us having the possibility of a hotter summer, now twice as likely than it was back in the period 1990 to 2020. All of this, they say, are consistent with a warming climate.

Gilbert O'Sullivan. 1972 for that one, can you believe it? And Alone Again, naturally. 26 and a half past nine. Now, 18 animals, birds and insects. Creepy crawlies, eh? They've all been shortlisted to appear on future banknotes. And not only that, but you can have your say on which of these creatures is going to get there. The Wildlife Beauty Contest, giving the colourful kingfisher and the common frog an equal chance of a place on the next series of Bank of England notes. Now, the replacement of historical characters, particularly that of Winston Churchill, with British wildlife, it has sent many political leaders into a frenzy of condemnation earlier this year. Now people have a full month to offer their views about which species of wildlife should be honoured on the 5, 10, 20 and £50 notes. The shortlist, ultimately chosen by a panel of wildlife experts. Now, it does exclude household pets. People will be able to vote for up to 6 of their favourites from a shortlist. Now, this includes the Atlantic puffin, we've got the barn owl there, the buff-tailed bumblebee. I know, I'm not exactly sure of the differences between them. Also, the pine martin could be one of the choices, and the marsh fritillary butterfly, which I'm sure I've mispronounced. Well, you can either have it right or a lot of it. Now, in a bid to prevent the otherwise inevitable Stoaty McStoatface, the voting will not be able to invent animals. Bank of England Victoria Cleland speaking on their behalf, saying very much she hopes the experts will be engaging with the public too in the consultation to choose those animals to feature on this next series of banknotes. Now, Victoria Cleland is the bank's chief cashier, whose signature appears on all the banknotes. Not Joe Page, then.

Classic Madness, and from 1982, welcome to the House of Fun. Happy birthday today to Vince Clarke, born in London this day, 1960, making him 66 today, with Erasure and Depeche Mode, of course, and having an awful lot of hits with Yazoo. He's our featured artist, first track coming up in just a moment. Time now, though, it's 29 minutes away from 10, latest news headlines.

MPs are warning the government to steer clear of banning young people from watching educational content on YouTube and TikTok. A committee hearing on medical tourism is due to begin today as surgeons warn against things like leg lengthening surgery. And Harry Kane's now got his own waxwork figure at Madame Tussauds in London.

0: Depeche Mode 1981, and I just can't get enough. Play that one as our first track. It's the birthday boy. Vince Clarke celebrating his 66th birthday today. 25 away from 10, a Royal Navy helicopter has crashed into a field. Now, this is an incident which police have described as ongoing. Devon and Cornwall police say the emergency services were at the scene it's an area of Devon called Sowton Down near Okehampton. Ministry of Defence confirming that it was a Royal Navy helicopter. That's according to a police spokesperson. Road closure put in place at around about 5 o'clock this morning on the A386. That's between the A30 at Sowton Down and the A3079 Valley Cross. Now that's at Okehampton, of course. The crash currently being investigated. In other news this morning, the former BBC television presenter John Humphreys making the news, recalling being drunk whilst live on air in the early years of his career. Now, he's been telling the Times newspaper that he essentially staggered back to the office after a lavish lunch in August of 1974, then told to break the news that the American president Richard Nixon was about to resign. He said that he didn't actually fall off the chair, but it was painfully obvious, he said, that he'd had one too many and said that that was the last time ever. Now, he went on, of course, to present Radio 4's flagship Today programme for 32 years before ultimately retiring back in 2019. Now, at the age of 82, he's released a new podcast called The Odd Couple, in which he talks about being the first journalist at the scene of the ABBA fan disaster and on his life growing up in Cardiff. Now, he joined the Bee back in 1966, working in Washington, where he was amongst the very first journalists to break the news of Nixon's resignation. Now, he talked about this episode when he'd gone for what he described as a very lavish lunch, a couple of glasses of office red wine beforehand. He said that they used to have a gallon of this thing and had glasses of red wine too, onto a restaurant, then a few martinis. Anyway, staggering back to the office, he said, "Are you sober?" Or at least he was asked if he was sober, and he said, "What do you think, darling?" Apparently, he was then told he got to go on, and he said that he got through it, but only just. Now, these sort of things, you couldn't get away with it these days. Let's have a look, shall we, at what's going on in the very sober world of business.
1: Southwest Water Limited has been handed a record fine of almost £2 million for supplying water unfit for human consumption after a parasitic outbreak in Devon. The company pleaded guilty to an offence over the contamination of water by a parasite which causes sickness and diarrhoea. Meanwhile, Makerfield candidate Andy Burnham has signalled he could bring in a 10-year plan to renationalise the water industry. The Governor of the Bank of England has said the bank should not increase its inflation target, stressing that it is important to give households confidence it can bring down the rising cost of living. Andrew Bailey also told members of the House of Lords Economic Affairs Committee that he believes inflation would currently be at 2% target level, were it not for the conflict in the Middle East. And mortgage approvals reached their highest level for more than a year in April, according to the Bank of England's figures. The B of E said in its money and credit report that 65,000

Classic Duran Duran, and it's My Own Way. Independent local radio, it's Wednesday morning. Andy with you through until lunchtime. We're going to be a little bit late with our Nuts at 9 this morning. Sorry about that, due to technical difficulties. You just love them, don't you? Now, we're going to do our very best to get ourselves back on track. It's all part of the joys of live radio, and I suspect that's probably why you like it. The best music, that's our guarantee. Back then, to 82 with another classic ABBA song.

0: Fugees, another one of those mid-90s classics. A little bit more modern for our taste, but I thought I'd give it a blast. Originally ahead, of course, for Roberta Flack. I'll play for you right here in Super Stereo on The Morning Show, where we don't say stereo anywhere near often enough. Now, a little later than advertised in the Radio Times, time for us to do our usual wacky thing of Nuts at 9, which normally would be at 9.45. We'd like to confuse you. Today, we're going back to the early 60s.
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3: 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I walked alone between some old adobe haciendas. Suddenly, I heard the plaintive cry of a young Mexican girl.

0: I thought I'd better squeeze that one in before it gets banned. It's 1962 for Pat Boone and Speedy Gonzales, played for you as part of our Nuts at Nine. Could be a comedy classic, could be a guilty pleasure, could be something truly appalling. Time to head stateside.
1: It's time for more malicious gossip.
2: I'm Peter Reynolds, and this is your LA Spins Minute. Ed Sheeran has left Warner Music after 15 years and 8 albums. Sheeran wrote, quote, "This isn't a disgruntled artist leaves record label type situation. This is a boy who started as a teenager at the company with different priorities than the father of two men who exists now." Unquote. Yep, a man who still needs a comb. Stephen Colbert made a surprise return to television just one day after his final episode of The Late Show. Colbert was a guest host on an episode of Public Access show Only in Monroe, which is broadcast from Monroe, Michigan. Paramount issued a takedown order after Colbert posted it on YouTube, but they later reversed that decision. Yep, he's back. Maybe. I'm Peter Reynolds, and

0: containing perhaps one of the most famous samples of all time. It's I'm just about to rename her. Lolita Holloway.
1: This is DCR. 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
3: 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No wonder they sound miffed. 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National Highways. And what's that? 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

taken from the album Breakfast in America, which is probably rather expensive and probably enough to feed a family of five. It's the Logical Song, 7 minutes past ten. Very good morning. Welcome along, second hour of our midweek morning show. Andy through to lunchtime today. Still to come, retro chart following the headlines at 11. And, of course, our regular trip to catch up with the Bradshaws at a quarter past ten. Time now, though, for a little reminder of our national newspapers today and the Henry Nowak case. Now, this is on the front page of pretty much all of the papers. Never Again reads the main headline in the Sun today. Now that's beneath a photo of Nowak being handcuffed as he lies on the ground. The Daily Mirror using the same image, asking why didn't they listen? The Times saying that police chiefs will review what it calls controversial anti-racism guidance and its editorial calling for an end at attempts at social engineering. Writing in this morning's Daily Telegraph, Reform UK's leader Nigel Farage saying that an accusation of a racial slur was taken more seriously than an act of murder. He's adding that anti-white prejudice has been allowed to fester. The Conservative leader Kemi Badenoch writing in the Daily Mail today that the incident needs to be seen as something of a Stephen Lawrence moment in the way that race allegations can affect policing. She said that we need to stop the idea that racism is something that only happens to ethnic minorities and perpetrated by white people. Daily Express claiming that the killing has caused division in the right wing of British politics, highlighting criticism of Badenoch with comments made by Farage, and the Daily Star calling it the arrest that outraged a nation. Appeals for calm as the murder case raises fears of racial tension. Now that's the headline in The Guardian today. The front of the iNewspaper featuring a photo of hundreds of protesters outside of Southampton's police station. It says that the calm plea from Henry Nowak's family have been largely ignored. Elsewhere, the Telegraph newspaper revealing that more senior members of the government use disappearing messages as a function of WhatsApp. It says not only the Prime Minister, but the Chancellor and the Foreign Secretary all do it. The Daily Mail now, they say that the loss of messages between Keir Starmer and Lord Mandelson, now they've led to growing claims of a cover-up. Downing Street saying that Keir Starmer has fully complied with demands to publish material. And finally, a Financial Times today reporting that the United States is considering deploying nuclear capabilities to more NATO European states. Now, they've apparently indicated that a bomber capable of carrying nuclear payloads could be stationed in more countries to reassure members that the United States remains committed to the alliance. And those are our national newspapers for this Wednesday morning.

0: Lisa Stansfield, and Why Can't We Live Together? 14 morning show minutes past 10. A very good morning. Welcome along. It is our midweek morning show. I'm Andy with you through until lunchtime today. Main news, of course, of the story today concerning Henry Nowak. Now, the Home Secretary, Shabana Mahmood, has been condemning unacceptable violence against police officers. Now, this is at protests, of course, over the police handling of Henry Nowak's murder in Southampton. There can be no justification for hijacking this tragedy to stir up violence and disorder, she said. Now, this comes after protesters and riot police were seen clashing near the home of Nowak's killers. Two people have been arrested over the unrest. That's according to the policing minister, urging people not to allow this tragic case to lead to more hate and division. Now, it's coming as police chiefs saying they will be reviewing anti-racism guidance that suggests officers should treat ethnic minorities differently in order to ensure equality of outcomes. Now, 23-year-old Vikram Digwa was sentenced on Monday to life in prison with a minimum term of 21 years for Nowak's murder back in December. Speaking immediately after his sentencing, his father, Mok Nowak, saying that his family didn't want his death to be used to create further division, hatred or tension. Now, body cam footage, which has been widely circulated, shows the 18-year-old student from Essex being handcuffed and telling police that he couldn't breathe after Digwa had lied to officers at the scene of the stabbing, claiming that he'd been the victim of a racist attack. Prime Minister Keir Starmer saying that he felt sick watching the footage, adding that there are serious questions now for the police to answer. Independent Local Radio Wednesday morning. 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
1: I believe Harry Nuttall's out of hospital now, Alf.
2: Aye.
1: I still don't know why Alice left him, though.
2: Aye. I've been meaning to ask him how he managed that.
1: Lovely house. Inside toilets, carpets right through, and she walks out. Just like that. It must have been a bad un. Makes you think, doesn't it?
2: Well, it's certainly food for thought, my sweet little millstone.
1: Anyway, the hospital drained all his blood out, boiled it up and put it back in again.
2: Bloody hell. The wonders of modern science.
1: It's clever what they do nowadays, isn't it? Oh, I do wish you wouldn't do that in here, Alf. I can't have anything nice with you, can I?
2: Audrey, it may have escaped your attention, but it's peeing down outside, especially in our back yard. And my bike tyre has developed a flat bit at the bottom, which doesn't do a lot for my bottom. And, as I need my bike in order to propel myself to work and so pay for all these things in here that you can't keep nice,
1: no,
2: I'm fixing it inside. All right.
1: Anyway, he's had to have his leg off. Just above the ankle. Oh, our Billy's not himself this last couple of days. I think he's fretting over next door's kitten what's gone missing, you know. None of the neighbours have seen it at all.
2: Aye, you won't see that again. It'll be a pair of slippers or a Davy Crockett hat by now. They should drown all cats at birth.
1: Oh, don't be so hard.
2: You mainly, of course. In warm water.
1: Well, that's still cruel, because cats don't like water. Anyway, it's probably been picked up by a nice old lady thinking it's a stray, and now it's being well looked after, that's all. Hush now, our Billy's here. Don't forget he's very upset. So show some compression.
3: We thought how you were. Where's the whistle, whistle, whistle?
1: I wish I could whistle.
2: Amazing what you'll do when you're depressed, innit?
3: Hiya, Mum. Hiya, Dad. Hey, what are you doing with your bike in the house for, Dad?
1: Making a mess, that's what.
3: Why don't you fix it outside?
1: That's just what I said, Billy.
3: Is it?
1: Yes. Great minds think aloud.
3: Oh, I didn't know grapes had minds.
2: Well, you're a chip off the old block, son.
3: Am I?
2: Aye. Just a pity it's your Mum's block.
1: Take no notice of your father, Billy, love. Have you been somewhere nice?
3: Yeah. We've been to Michael's grandad's. And you know what? He's got a whole piano. It's a dead good Holden, though. But he can't play it proper now, because he's got something wrong with his hands.
1: Rheumatics, it'll be.
3: Yeah. He said they was rheumatically. They're all wrinkly, anyway.
2: Well, you must have it in your face, Audrey.
1: Oh, carry on fixing your bike, Mr. Chameleon.
3: Well, Michael's grandad said Michael could have it if he wanted, for nothing. But Michael's mum said no, because she has enough headaches as it is. So, Michael's grandad says we can have it.
2: No.
1: I thought you were fixing your bike, Alf. Look at your ears wagging.
3: Yeah, I can see them wagging, Dad. So, no.
2: Aye, careful, Squirt.
1: Oh, aren't you nice?
2: Well, we should have called him Can I Have? It's every time you look at him.
1: What's it like, this piano, Billy?
2: No.
3: It's posh, because it's got golden things on it for putting candles on.
1: Oh, chandeliers, Alf. Well, we'll think about it, love.
3: Hey, thanks, Mum.
2: You can think all you bloody well want. We're not having another piano. We got no peace round here to start with without all that palaver again.
3: Aw, we can play it quiet.
1: I think a posh piano would go nice in the parlour. It'd look nice against the wall opposite the window.
3: Yeah, it would, Dad.
1: Cover up that paint you spilt on the carpet when you did the skirting boards 3 years ago.
2: It wasn't 3 years ago, Audrey. It was last year.
1: Yes, well, it's the same difference, isn't it? You've been saying you'd fetch some stuff from work to clean it with, and it's still there.
2: I've said I'll fetch some, and I will when I remember.
1: Well, getting a piano will be quicker. I think our Billy should have the chance to learn proper now he's older.
2: No.
3: Yeah, I do, because I've already learned a tune at Michael's grandad's because he drawed numbers on the piano things, and me and Michael played Robin Hood, like this. Ding, ding, ding, ding, ding, ding, ding, ding, ding, ding, ding.
2: Forget it.
1: And I could show you a tune I learnt when I was your age.
3: Hey, could you, Mum?
1: What was it now?
2: We're not having one.
1: Oh, can you wash your father's shirt?
3: Oh, yeah, I've heard of that.
1: It goes, oh, can you wash your father's shirt? Oh, can you wash it clean? Oh, can you wash your father's shirt?
3: It'll be good, won't it, Mum?
2: No, I said...

Nita Sykes, and I Was Born with a Smile on My Face. A big hit from her from 1974, which, by happy coincidence, is the year of our retro chart today. We're doing that after the 11 o'clock headlines, counting down the top 10, playing you the top 5 as it was on this very day. News from yesterday, the former SNP chief exec Paul Morrell reportedly used charge cards, bank transfers and fake invoices to allow him to embezzle more than £400,000 from the party. That all being revealed in court yesterday. Now, Morrell is, of course, the estranged husband of Nicola Sturgeon, apparently using the funds to illicitly buy goods, including jewellery, cosmetics, two cars and a motorhome over a 12-year period. The 61-year-old, who served as the SNP chief executive for more than 20 years, now facing a lengthy jail term after pleading guilty last week, due to be sentenced, we're told, on the 23rd of June. Now, he's currently on remand at HMP Edinburgh, led into the city's High Court yesterday in handcuffs for a hearing which was designed to set out the agreed timeline of all the crimes that he's committed. The court heard that Morrell used his SNP charge card, as well as those of two other staff members, to allow him to make those purchases. Independent Local Radio, Wednesday morning. It's a happy birthday today to Vince Clark. Did I mention that? Starting off, of course, with Depeche Mode, then on to Yazoo, ultimately with Erasure. He celebrating his 66th birthday today. And for that reason, well, he's our featured artist.

0: Erasure. And Corey's playing one especially because today it's officially Vince Clarke's 66th birthday today. Born in London this day back in 1960. Independent local radio Wednesday morning. It's just after 10:30.
1: From Radio News Hub, I'm Frankie Hairsine. The Home Secretary has condemned clashes between protesters and police in Southampton following 18-year-old Henry Novak's murder. The Prime Minister is set to face questions from MPs following the release of thousands of documents relating to Lord Peter Mandelson. MPs are warning the government to steer clear of banning young people from watching educational content on YouTube and TikTok. A committee hearing on medical tourism is due to begin today as surgeons warn against things like leg lengthening surgery. And Harry Kane's now got his own waxwork figure at Madame Tussauds in London.
0: Music, news and sport every single weekday morning from 9. I'm Andy, this is The Morning Show, and tomorrow, the 3rd of June, is Global Running Day. Now, apparently, two-thirds of us Brits are now identify as runners, and I don't think it means making that mile dash for the bus stop. Now, what can I tell you about this? Well, there has been a new surge in runners, apparently. Around about 20% of people say that they only started running in the last 6 to 12 months, with the average person running about 4.5 miles, and half marathon training plans being the most popular distance being trained for, we're being told. Now, not only that, but apparently technology, now this plays a major role in supporting this boom in running, with many runners wanting insight not only on how fast and how far, but also on their own health and fitness. Now, we're told that over 4 in 5 runners regularly check their stats on either smartwatches or fitness brands or indeed apps. And this all according to figures out from Garmin, which have been published earlier today. We're being joined this morning by Ewan Thomas, the former Team GB Olympic runner and a UK 400-metre record holder. Ewan, good morning. Welcome and thanks for joining us this morning.
2: My pleasure. Good morning.
0: Hello. I'm glad you're there. Now, what do you think it is that's brought all this big bust for I think I'll start that sentence again because it made no sense to me and I'm not answering it. What it is that you think that's brought us all to sort of embrace running as the new way to go?
2: I mean, for me, I'm a bit biased, but running's been a part of my life since, as far as I can remember. But I still do it just purely for the benefits it gives me. I mean, I think everybody knows the physical benefits it brings you, but it's the mental health side of it as well. In fact, with the Garmin survey, 49% of people said they run because of health reasons. 41% said it's to do with their mental health, which I agree, it makes me feel brilliant when I've been for a run. And quite interestingly, 30% said they do it for improved energy. So I think some people might assume the more you run, perhaps the more fatigued you are, but it's quite the opposite. It brings that feel-good factor. It does for me anyway. And I know when I've been for a run, I always come home with a smile on my face. So to think there's a bit of a boom in running at the moment, it makes me happy because I just think it's brilliant. It's just such a great activity to be part of.
0: I suppose, I mean, I don't know if you could really think of it as a sport, but it's certainly one of those things that's a very, very solitary thing. It allows you to really get into your own headspace, put your headphones on and just zone out and do your own thing. So is there an element of just kind of escaping from everything and just getting into the zone and doing your own thing?
2: It is for some people. I know for myself, some days I fancy a bit of a social run, so I'll go with friends and we'll talk all the way around. Other times, exactly as you've explained it, I'm a bit stressed or the kids have been a bit too much hard work, and with all due respect to my three lovely boys, I just think I'm going to go for a run because I know whenever I come back from a run, I feel better than when I set off. So some days I'll look at my watch and I'll plan a route. Other days I'll just go. I'll think, you know what, I'm just going to go for a run wherever it takes me. And I think that's the beauty of running. You can choose different routes. You're not predestined to go the same route every time. Some people like to do that, but some days I'll want to go for 10 minutes, some days I'll go for 2 hours. So that's the beauty of it. You know, whatever you are feeling like that day, you can choose your run. And you know, I think it is a great bit of me time, you know, to clear my head. That's why I run anyway.
0: Oh yeah, that all makes sense. And there's a lot of kind of competitive things with park runs and marathons, but what we're talking about is just that solitary thing, and obviously the fact that it's making you fitter as well while you're doing it. And obviously we're talking about the technology, so Garmin is saying that technology does play a big part in all of this. So is that something that kind of makes it more fun, or is it just more interesting to see maybe what calories you've burned and how far you've gone? So what kind of role does the technology play in this?
2: It can play a bigger or small role. It's up to the individual. I mean, some days I'll go out and I genuinely won't even glance at my Garmin. Other days, I'm looking at it as a virtual coach, if you want, or a training partner. So my body will pretty much tell me, only because I'm in tune with it, whether I've gone off too fast or if I'm running uphill, my legs will let me know that. But some days I love to look at my watch and think, hang on a minute, yeah, it did feel fast. I can back that up. I'm going at 6 minute mile and I should be going at 8 minute mile, or it might be I've already run for 10K, I best turn around and go back now. So I think, you know, for the serious runners and the average runners out there, it's a great comfort blanket, if you like, to have. You don't have to look at your watch every 2 seconds, but for me it's that secondary training partner, if you want, and I love having that.
0: Now, a lot of people have maybe thought about maybe getting into this, maybe they've thought that it's something they ought to do, but they're not really sure exactly how to set about doing this. So what advice would you give for somebody who's been thinking about it but kind of needs that final push to get out there?
2: As the great Bruce Lee said, don't think, do. That's what I would say, just get out there. I mean, that's the beauty of it. It doesn't matter if your first run is a bit of a walk with a jog, a 10-minute round the block, or if you're already quite established, you know, maybe go a bit further. There's so many mass participation events you can enter. So if you want to take it really seriously, I mean, me personally, I like to enter a race every year. That gives me a goal to keep fit. But I've got friends of mine who've got no interest in ever running a marathon or a half marathon, but they do know the health benefits, so they will run on a regular basis. So I think if you think, oh, I might go for a run, but you haven't done it yet, I can honestly say the biggest battle is putting your shoes on and opening that front door. I guarantee if you go for a run, whatever distance, whatever pace, you will come back feeling much better.
0: Now, tomorrow it's mentioned as being Global Running Day. So do you know if they've got some kind of website they've put together to give people some more information?
2: It's actually today. Don't be a day late. Get out there today. It's Global Running Day today.
0: I'm so sorry.
2: Listen, there's loads of websites out there. And, you know, as I said, you can take it as serious as you want and go and find some routes to run, or you can just do it in your own pace, if you like. So, yeah, as I said, that's the best thing about running. You don't have to have a predestined route. You can just open that door, get your shoes on and go for a little trot.
0: Get Britain running. Ewan, thanks ever so much for your time this morning.
2: My pleasure. Thank you.
0: Thank you.

Jackie Graham, Around and Around, which kind of lends itself rather nicely to running. And do remember that Take a Chance on Me by ABBA was written with Bjorn jogging at the time. It was kind of the song that he always wanted to jog to. Couldn't find one, so decided to write it instead. Today, of course, being National Running Day, and with so many of us wearing trainers by default, it could be a chance to put them on with a purpose. It's 18 away from 11, Retro Chart just around that corner, doing that after the headlines at 11. Now, a secret closure of the main road through a Scotland town with an official 50-mile diversion is causing absolute chaos. That's according to local businesses. Now, the A76 shut on Monday for 6 weeks to allow work to go ahead on the stonework at the Tolworth Museum. Now, businesses say that it's been something of a shambles, with trade already dropping dramatically, and worse still, some lorries getting stuck and having to reverse back out of town. Now, Dumfries and Galloway Council saying that every effort was being made to minimise disruption, adding too that signs would be in place throughout the work to confirm that the shops and businesses are still open as usual. Now, the Category A listed tollbooth sits next to the A76, which is, of course, a main link route between Dumfries, Galloway and Ayrshire. The road narrows next to the building, which the council have said has meant complete closure was necessary for some of the work. Now, traffic has been managed by temporary lights for 2 weeks. A full closure, though, started on Monday, and that's due to last right through until the 10th of July. Now, local access, we're told, will be maintained throughout, but the official diversion on routes suitable for HGVs. This takes all southbound traffic off onto the A70 through to Thornhill, and reversing vehicles having to head north. In other news this morning, Home Secretary condemning the hijacking of the tragedy, with the protests over the murder of Henry Nowak descending into violence. 23-year-old Vikram Digwa was jailed for life for stabbing the 18-year-old to death, and that after falsely telling the police at the scene that he had been racially abused. Now, that prompted police officers to handcuff the university student as he sadly lay dying. Now, protests broke out in Portswood in Southampton yesterday following the release of body cam footage. Now, in this, Mr. Nowak could be heard saying that he'd been stabbed, and the police officer attended saying that he didn't think that he had. Keir Starmer, now he's been appealing for calm. Shabana Mahmood saying that the clashes were completely unacceptable. In a statement, she said that the Nowak family have made a very powerful call not to let Henry's death be used to create further division, hatred or tension. She went on to say there can be no justification for hijacking this tragedy and for it to stir up either violence or disorder. Time to have a look to the skies, I think. Andy Lloyd's Morning Show. Now, a band of rain this moving eastwards during the course of today. It being quite slow moving across parts of Scotland. A mix of sunshine and showers following, the most frequent of them likely in the north, with hail and thunder possible for many. It's going to be windy in most areas. Now, tonight, further showers or longer spells of rain, then likely into the evening and overnight. Some clear spells likely across the east of the country, remaining quite breezy and mild. And as we head into Thursday, now remain breezy throughout the day, sunny spells and showers. Now, these merging at times to give longer spells of rain and possibly the odd rumble of thunder. Temperatures, though, tomorrow fairly near to normal. Temperatures this morning, highs of 18 Celsius in Plymouth, looking at 20 in London, 19 for Birmingham, Derry, highs of 17 for you, Cardiff, 18, across Merseyside, 19, Sheffield, 19 degrees for you too this morning.

0: Brian Adams and Cloud Number 9, which we're not seeing a lot of at the moment. We've had a fair old bit of rain, though. The sun's got his hat on. Hopefully, he'll manage to keep it on and pull that raincoat firmly in the bottom drawer. Summer almost underway. Now, a big headline today. Police now saying that 11 officers were hurt at the Newark murder protest. Ministers saying that anti-racism guidance could and should perhaps be changed. Apparently, police saying that anti-racism documents give the wrong impression. We will, of course, keep you updated on that as things progress. Now, we were obviously looking for nominations, or at least the Bank of England are, for creatures to be shortlisted to feature on banknotes. We talked about that earlier, so do have a look at the Bank of England website if you want to nominate the humble frog. There are a few other more notable things, but they're trying to avoid things like Puffin McPuffin Face and other daft ideas. You know what it's like when you're allowed to just come up with things? They've come up with a sort of a long list, and then you come up with a short list after that. I hope that makes some kind of sense. Let's have a look, shall we, at what's going on in the world of showbiz.
1: Kim Kardashian and Sir Lewis Hamilton have gone Instagram official 3 months after being first linked. In a carousel of photos shared on Instagram, which she captioned lately, she included a video of herself and Hamilton cycling along a river in New York on a sunny day. Singer Dua Lipa shared photographs of her wedding with actor Callum Turner. The 30-year-old pop star tied the knot with the Masters of the Air actor at a small ceremony in London on Sunday. Lipa wore a tailored ivory-coloured blazer with matching skirts and gloves, complete with a wide-brimmed hat and pointed heels. Lady Victoria Beckham's reacted enthusiastically to her youngest son visiting the site where the Spice Girls recorded their first hit single. Wannabe, which celebrates its 30th anniversary next month, was famously recorded at the Strongroom Studios in London. Dame Joan Collins has reunited with her Royals co-star Elizabeth Hurley on the red carpet for her upcoming Whodunit. The 93-year-old, best known for playing Alexis Carrington in Dynasty, stars in the upcoming film A Murder Between Friends.

0: third track this morning for the birthday boy, Vince Clarke, celebrating his 66th birthday today. Born this day back in 1960, rather famously, and starting off his career with that very song, Depeche Mode, back from 1981, New Life. Then teaming up with Alison Moyet to give us Yazoo, some classic tracks there. And more recently, and to this very day, still performing with Andy Bell as Erasure. We'll try and squeeze a couple more in between now and midday. Towards the news we head, one more track before that. It's time for us, for the final time, to head stateside today.
1: It's time for more malicious gossip.
2: I'm Peter Reynolds, and this is your LA Spins Minute. Michael, the smash hit biopic, makes it clear that moviegoers haven't seen the last of Michael Jackson, with the film ending with the words, "His story continues." And Lionsgate, the studio behind the film, told investors and analysts on a quarterly earnings call that it's hard at work on a sequel. And probably still no references to diddling. Production is now underway in Greece for the sixth and final season of the Disney Plus hit Emily in Paris. Star Lily Collins posted that she and the entire cast and crew are pouring their hearts out in making a fantastic farewell season. Well, it's too bad, but probably time to wrap, as they would run out of interesting European countries to shoot in. Au revoir. I'm Peter Reynolds, and that was your LA Spins Minute.

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3.5 morning show, minutes past 11. A very good morning to you, and welcome along then to our retro chart. Today we're counting down the top 10, playing you the top 5 as it was on this very day, 3rd of June, back in 1974. And it was a climb of one place this week at 10 for the Quo and Break All the Rules. Non-mover this week at 9 for David Cassidy, fresh off the set of The Partridge Family, and If I Didn't Care. Now the Netherlands Eurovision entry, rather surprising this one, up 6 places this week. It's number 8 for Malthe McNeil and I See a Star. Cockney Rebel with Steve Harley this week, up 10 places at 7 with Judy Teen. And The Night Chicago Died, Nottingham's Paper Lace, dropping down 3 places this week at number 6. Into the top 5, and a Motown legend, Ardeen Taylor, this week a drop of 1 place, and There's a Ghost in My House. It's

0: Dean Taylor, of course, and There's a Ghost in My House. Happy birthday today to Susie Quattro. I was almost of a mind to make her our featured artist today, but, well, it was a toss-up, and, well, Vince Clarke won. She, though, 76 today, and giving us some real classics, including Devilgate Drive, and If You Can't Give Me Love, born in the Motor City at Detroit in Michigan this very day, 1950. Denise Williams, American singer, Let's Hear It for the Boy, and of course teaming up with Johnny Mathis, Too Much, Too Little, Too Late. She, born in Gary in Indiana, which is very famous as being the birthplace of all of the Jacksons too. Yeah, even little Mickey Jackson was born there. Vince Clarke, as we mentioned, our featured artist today, synth pop supremo and songwriter with the Yazoo, Erasure and Depeche Mode in their early days, born in South Woodford in London this very day. Susanna Constantine, television presenter and former fashion journalist, gave us What Not to Wear with Trini Woodall, born in Hammersmith in London this very day. That back in 1962. And one of the Stereophonics members of Handbags and Glad Rags fame, yep, Kelly Jones, 52 today, born in Wales on this day, 1974. And an honourable mention for Shane Lynch, a singer with Boyzone, depending on how you want to say it, born in Ireland this day, 1976. Rafael Nadal, yeah, Spanish tennis player, 22 Grand Slam men's singles titles. Now, those under his belt, including a record 14 French Opens, born in Mallorca in Spain this very day in 1986. Well, those are the great and good celebrating their birthdays. We're celebrating the music of 1974. On this day, a fad, which fortunately is it sort of died out by the end of the year, which is kind of handy, really, gave us a hit song, though. This week, a climb of 9 places for Ray Stevens. It's
1: number 4.
2: Hello, everyone. This is your Action News reporter with all the news that is news across the nation on the scene at the supermarket. There seems to have been some disturbance here. Pardon me, sir. Did you see what happened?
3: Yeah, I did. I was standing over by the tomatoes, and here he comes, running through the pole beans, through the fruits and vegetables, naked as a jaybird. And I hollered over to Ethel. I said, "Don't look, Ethel!" And it's too late. She'd already been incensed.
4: He comes.

0: station. Pardon me, sir. Did you see what happened?
1: Yeah, they. I was just in here getting my tires checked, and he just appeared out of the trap. Just come streaking around the grease right there. Didn't have nothing on but a smile. I looked in there, and Ethel was getting her clothes wrinkled. I hollered, "Don't look, Ethel!" And it's too late. She'd already been mooned. Flashed her right there in front of the shop or so.
2: He ain't rude.
1: Boogity, boogity.
2: He ain't

0: Once again, your Action News reporter in the booth at the gym covering the disturbance at the basketball playoff. Pardon me, sir. Did you see what happened?
1: Yeah, deep. Hey, Tom, I was just going down there to get Ethel a snow cone. Here he come, right out of the cheap seats. Dribbling. Right down the middle of the court. Didn't have on nothing but his PS. Made a hook shot and got out through the concession stand. I hollered up at Ethel. I said, "Don't look, Ethel!" It was too late. She'd already got a free shot. Grandstand. Right there in front of the home team.
2: What do you say, calling the street?
1: Here it comes again. Who's that with it? Ethel!
0: Is that you, Ethel?
2: He's just as proud as he can be.
0: What do you think you're doing?
2: Listen to me. He gonna give us
0: you
2: a
0: key. You get your cold dog.
2: Well, yes, they call him the street.
0: Ethel, where you go?
2: He likes to show off his disease.
0: Ethel, you shameless pussy.
2: If there's an audience to be fair, you'll be
3: say it isn't so. It's Ray Stevens, a finger on the pulse, and the shameless hussy that was Ethel. Now, that's the number four sound in our retro chart. Hey, it doesn't get any worse than that. Now, if you're a television fan, this day, 1967, Patrick Troughton, it was a Saturday night. Doctor Who, it was The Evil of the Daleks, part three of that. Over on ITV today, 1971, you could well have been settling down to see Edward Woodward and Russell Hunter, along with that swinging light bulb. Tonight it was Callan and God Help Your Friends. No, that's what it was called. Doctor Who, still doing its thing this day, 1972. Now, though, in glorious Technicolor. Doctor Who being played now by John Pertwee, who I just renamed. Tonight, part three of The Time Monster. If you're a cinema fan, a few things you could well have been seeing. Now, this day, 1965, two films coming out, both on the same day. Now, those magnificent men in their flying machines, that making its debut. It was a Thursday this very day. And if that wasn't to your liking, well, The Knack and How to Get It, also your very first chance to go and see that. We've looked at people celebrating their birthdays. We'd like to remember people we've lost to, and it was on this day we lost David Carradine at the age of 72, American actor born back in 1936. Now, he was best known for the leading role in that. Do you remember Kung Fu, the television series running throughout the mid-70s? Now, he appeared in more than 100 feature films and was nominated four times for a Golden Globe Award. The last nomination for that was his title role in Quentin Tarantino's Kill Bill. Well, those are some of the things that have happened on this very day. We're all here, though, for the music. Back to the retro chart, back to 1974, and a climb of three places for Shawaddy Waddy.

bringing us round to 17 and a half minutes past 11. It's the song that started it all for Shawaddy Waddy. Hey, Rock and Roll. Going to go on to have so many hits throughout the 70s. That one, doing the business in the charts this very day in 1974. Now, back in 1931, remember it well, the Baird Company, they televised the Epsom Derby, transmitted by the recently formed BBC. On this very day, in a kind of a horsey-related story, 1981, Shergar won the Epsom Derby by a record 10 lengths. 1937, and the Duke of Windsor, who'd previously been known as the King Edward VIII, of course, having abdicated, he married the American divorcee Wallis Simpson on this day, doing so privately in a chateau in France. Fast forward then to 1959, Real Madrid. Now, they beat a team 2-0 in Stuttgart, winning the European Cup for the fourth consecutive time. I say they beat a team because, well, obviously they did, but I don't know who it was. Now, 1968 then, and well, a radical feminist of an American persuasion attempted to assassinate Andy Warhol on this day by shooting him 3 times. Later diagnosed with paranoid schizophrenia, pleading guilty to reckless assault with intent to harm, and given a 3-year prison sentence. Now, the innovative and much-loved children's book, The Very Hungry Caterpillar, now that was published for the first time in 1961. Quite separately from all of that, the London opening of No Sex, Please, We're British, that opened in British Theatreland this day, 1971, went on to become the longest-running comedy in theatre history before it ultimately closed in September of 1987. And lastly, Billie Jean King this day, 1972. She wins her only French singles title, beating Yvonne Goulagong, a name that used to tickle us no end. She did that 6-3-6-3 on this very day. Well, those are some of the things that have happened on this day. Back to the music, back to the charts, and, well, a bit of much as you were when it comes to our final two songs. A non-mover this week for Sparks, This Town Ain't Big Enough for the Both of Us.

0: The Sparks Brothers, This Town Ain't Big Enough for Both of Us, number 2 in our retro chart on this very day. Now, we mentioned Shergar earlier. I wanted to tell you a little bit more about Shergar because it's a really interesting story. Now, it was this day, as we mentioned, in 81 that he went on to win the Epsom Derby. Now, the 10-length margin that he won by against Glint of Gold, who was the runner-up, I suppose you could say, it's an Epsom record that has never to this day been surpassed. Now, beyond those fairly spectacular performances at Epsom, Shergar was named European Horse of the Year and went on to win the Irish Derby too. Now, tragically, had a rather spectacular, rather mysterious end. Now, his status was cemented by a kind of a fairly dark chapter. He was kidnapped by masked gunmen at the stud in County Kildare in 1983, and to this very day, his disappearance remains one of Ireland's most famous unsolved mysteries. If you're a cinema fan, over in America this day, the film Big, starring Tom Hanks. Now, that premiered. We weren't going to get to see it until the 21st of October. No idea why it took so long. This day, 1989, marked the beginning of the Tiananmen Square massacre, when the Chinese military initiated a violent crackdown to clear pro-democracy demonstrators from the centre of the Beijing area. Now, the People's Liberation Army advances into the city with orders to clear the square. Armed troops and tanks open fire on crowds of unarmed civilians and students too, who are blocking intersections. And finally, do you remember ASOS? They're quite a big company. It was formed this day in the year 2000, originally an acronym for As Seen on Screen. Now, there's something. Might pop up in the pub quiz if it does remember me. The company initially focused on selling unbranded replicas of clothing worn by celebrities. A bit like CNA, but on the interweb. Well, those are some of the things that you probably didn't know that you needed to know. It's nice to be of use. Before the number one, then, let's have a look, shall we, at the story so far.
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0: This week at 10, it's a climb of one for Status Quo, Break the Rules. No change at 9, David Cassidy, If I Didn't Care. And up 6 this week, number 8, Mouth and McNeil, I See a Star. It's a climb of 10 places at number 7, then, for Cockney Rebel and Judy Team. And Paper Lace, The Night Chicago Died, down 3 at 6. Into the top 5, at 5, Ardeen Taylor, and drop of one place, There's a Ghost in My House. Ray Stevens up 9 this week at 4 with a streak. A climb of 3 places at 3 for Shawaddy Waddy, Hey Rock and Roll. The song you just heard, Sparks, This Town Ain't Big Enough, No Change at 2. And another non-mover, top of the tree this week, is the Rubettes, Sugar Baby Love.

0: The number one song across the United Kingdom this very day, 1974, The Rubettes and Sugar Baby Love. One of those interesting bands that wasn't really a band at all, actually put together after that first song had been recorded. And I think I'm right in saying that nobody that you ever saw on stage had performed in that particular song. Quite a curious tale. Anyway, that's our retro chart over and done with for this Wednesday morning. Back tomorrow after the headlines at 11. And we do it all over again. Independent Local Radio, Wednesday morning, just after 11:30.
1: From Radio News Hub, I'm Frankie Hairsine. The Home Secretary has condemned clashes between protesters and police in Southampton following 18-year-old Henry Novak's murder. The Prime Minister is set to face questions from MPs following the release of thousands of documents relating to Lord Peter Mandelson. MPs are warning the government to steer clear of banning young people from watching educational content on YouTube and TikTok. A committee hearing on medical tourism is due to begin today as surgeons warn against things like leg lengthening surgery. And Harry Kane's now got his own waxwork figure at Madame Tussauds in London. Shine.

REM and those shiny happy people, a bit of American satire, if you can imagine that, written at the time by the craze as it was in the early 90s for Prozac. And it's true, I'm not making it up, those shiny happy people. REM, of course, bringing us around to 26 away from 12 now. If you're planning a night in tonight, I thought I'd do my civic duty and tell you what's on telly. I'm not really sure it's worth watching, in fairness. There's a couple of bits and bobs, but far be it for me to cast aspersions on television scheduling. MasterChef, that's getting us underway, BBC One at 8 o'clock tonight, followed by Amanda Land, and then Only Child, seeing us through to 10 tonight. I can't go beyond 10, because you need to be tucked up in bed. Spring Watch, that between 8 and 9 over on BBC Two, followed by Surgeons at the End of Life, followed by that, for those of you staying up a little later, Peelers, the PSNI for real. They're on patrol in Belfast in this. Catch all of that on BBC Two, and after it, Newsnight. Over on ITV One, all the usual stuff. It's Emmerdale, followed by Coronation Street. And for those of you scraping the barrel, and in fact getting below it, well, they've got the Vardies. Yeah, fascinating stuff. Location. That's on Channel 4 at 8, followed by Falling and Celebrity Gogglebox, rounding up your night's viewing. Over on Channel 5, inside the Towers of London, it's the Craze Special, who I don't think ever went, but if they did, I think I'd be checking your jewellery on the way out. The Fortune, that's from 9 through until 10 tonight, and The Little Ships of Dunkirk. Now that's The Miracle of Dunkirk, BBC Four, I'm lying to you. And wrapping up your night, a little intellectual this, it's the Hadron Collider in Search of the Peace Particle, that on BBC Four, and that rounding up your night's viewing. Now, time for us to do our 11s. You've been so patient, I thought I'd dig out something really class today. Taking us back then to 1979, your 11s break for this Wednesday morning.

0: Levinson's Eat to the Beat mix for this Wednesday morning. A classic chic from the pen of Nile Rodgers, who gave so much to dance music and probably still does. Writing, of course, so many classics for Diana Ross too, Upside Down being one of his, and of course, writing for Sister Sledge too. There he was, doing his own thing. It's chic and Le Freak. News this morning, 7 people have been killed and 11 others injured. Now, this comes in a drone attack after it hit a passenger bus travelling through a Russian-controlled part of Ukraine. Denis Pushilin, who's the Kremlin-installed leader of Ukraine's eastern Donetsk region, saying that the bus was struck in the early hours of this morning as it was travelling through the Russian-occupied Crimean area. Now, black smoke could be seen rising over St. Petersburg. Now, this was earlier this morning, with the Ukrainian President Volodymyr Zelensky confirming that the city's oil terminal had been hit. Now, the attack coming as the city hosts its International Economic Forum event designed to showcase Russia to the world. The strikes coming a day two after the massive Russian assault on cities. Now, these across Ukraine and killing at least 22 people, including reportedly several women and children. Now, on the drone attack which hit the bus in the Donetsk, they're saying that it was a coach, and according to preliminary reports, 7 civilians have been killed. He's added that 11 injured people were also receiving additional medical care. Over here this morning, Keir Starmer set to take questions from MPs at PMQs at lunchtime. Politicians responding to the police's handling of the murder of Henry Nowak. 23-year-old Vikram Digwa was sentenced on Monday to life in prison. He's going to be serving a minimum sentence of 21 years for Nowak's murder back in December. Now, police footage showing the 18-year-old being handcuffed and telling police that he couldn't breathe after Digwa had lied to police officers at the scene of the stabbing, claiming that he had been the victim of a racist attack. Now, police chiefs say they will be reviewing anti-racism guidance, which suggests that officers should treat ethnic minorities differently in order to ensure equality of outcomes. Policing Minister Sarah Jones welcoming the review, but urging that Nowak's death should not lead to more hate and division after violence at protests last night. Now, following today's Prime Minister's questions, MPs will be holding a separate debate on Monday's release of documents which relate to Lord Peter Mandelson's appointment as the US ambassador. Well, those are the stories making the news this morning. Time now, I think, to have a look what's going on in the world of sport.
1: Andy Lloyd, Sports Report.
2: Corby Maynou believes England can 100% win the World Cup this summer as he prepares to live out a boyhood dream. The Manchester United midfielder was part of the group that trained for the first time at England's pre-tournament camp in Florida on Tuesday as Thomas Tuchel's men step up their preparations.
3: Always wanted to play in a World Cup for all my life. It's the biggest tournament in the world. So it's definitely different from the Euros, but try and approach it in the same with the goal that we want to win.
2: In other football news, Craig Bellamy believes Wales have got their new main man up top after Lewis Kumas opened up his account in a 1-1 draw with Ghana. Sir Kenny Dalglish has thanked medical staff after revealing his cancer diagnosis. The 75-year-old former Scotland, Celtic and Liverpool great was moved to issue a statement after mistakenly posting on social media. He says, unlike my mobile phone use, the treatment is going well. And in tennis, world number one Aryna Sabalenka continues her bid for a first French Open title today against 25th seed Diana Schneider in the quarterfinals at Roland Garros. Amigo.

0: 11 minutes away from 12, back to 1980 for that one. And Amigo, the best music and the widest variety anywhere on the wireless. It's the morning show, Andy, with you through every single morning, 3 hours, 9 till 12. Now, OVO, they're going to be handing out £3.4 million in goodwill payments to some of their customers. Now, this is part of a £10.4 million settlement with the energy regulator, and all of this following an investigation into its policies for supporting vulnerable customers. Now, the provider, which serves around 4 million customers, will also be paying £7 million into the Energy Industry Voluntary Redress Fund as part of the settlement. Now, this follows a ruling by the regulator Ofgem finding that OVO's process failures between 2018 and 2024 could well have put some prepayment customers at a very clear risk of harm. Now, its investigation found that the firm had breached rules designed to protect customers in vulnerable situations. It said that OVO failed consistently to monitor and accurately record customer interactions, and evidence showed that key checks and safeguards were simply not being carried out. The regulator also identified issues with staff training materials, which were at times unclear, inconsistent, and containing conflicting guidance. Now, Catherine Scott, who's the Director of Market Oversight and Enforcement at Ofgem, saying that prepayment meters are a positive choice for many customers and help them to stay in control of their energy use, reporting high levels of satisfaction too. It's not, though, suitable for everybody, and she said that strong monitoring must be in place to protect those vulnerable customers. Independent Local Radio, it's Wednesday morning. 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
0: Now, the band of rain, it's moved eastwards throughout the early part of today, and it's going to be quite slow moving across parts of Scotland too. A mix of sunshine and showers following. Most frequently, these are going to be in the north, with the possibility of hail and thunder for some. Windy in most areas tonight. Now, further showers or longer spells of rain likely well into the evening and overnight. Some clear spells likely across the east of the country, remaining quite breezy and mild. And for Thursday, now remaining breezy throughout the day with sunny spells and showers. These could well merge at times to give longer spells of rain and possibly the odd rumble of thunder. Top temperatures then for this Wednesday lunchtime, highs of 16 Celsius in Aberdeen. We've got 17 in Glasgow, Plymouth 18, in London 20, Derry 17, Cardiff 18, Merseyside 19 degrees for you today.

final track this morning from Erasure, and of course playing that to remember Vince Clarke on his birthday. Happy 66th from all of us here at Morning Show Central. And that brings us to an end of our programme today. Thanks so much for being with us. I'll be back tomorrow morning from 9 o'clock doing it all over again for a Thursday morning. Whatever you're doing today, have yourself a lovely afternoon. I'll be back bright and breezy from 9, and I'll see you then. Ta-ra, Chuck.

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1: Paul Connor here with the local news for East Kent and White Cliffs country. The 113-year-old King's Hall in Herne Bay has closed its doors after hosting the final performance of The Calendar Girls, the musical. It's set for an 18-month, £2 million refurbishment. The council says the work will improve safety and accessibility, with temporary toilets provided during the upgrade. Kent NHS cuts IVF access. The NHS in Kent is reducing IVF treatment.

0: Winds generally, but locally gusty near showers. Maximum temperature 22 degrees Celsius. This evening, expect further heavy and possibly thundery showers during the evening. The showers gradually easing after dusk to leave a largely dry night with clear spells developing. Breezy and staying mild. Minimum temperature 12 degrees Celsius. Tomorrow has a bright start before a band of rain spreads northeastwards across all parts during the afternoon. Rain clearing by late afternoon with some scattered showers following on behind. Temperatures near normal. Maximum temperature 20 degrees Celsius. Today's sunrise and sunset times are 4:44 a.m. and 9:01 p.m. making the day length 16 hours 17 minutes. High tide for Dover is at 1:01 a.m. and 1:19 p.m. Low tide at 8:01 a.m. and 8:18 p.m. Now, back over to Paul for the travel.
1: Here is the Kent travel on the roads. Key routes are running normally, and roadworks for Kent this afternoon, including the A249 northbound, Sittingbourne, Lane 1 closed for emergency bridge repairs until June 6, 2026, and A2070, Ashford, congestion from routine traffic earlier today. On the rails, southeastern services across East Kent are expected to run to timetable this afternoon. Port of Dover ferries have no alerts. Dover Calais and Dover Dunkirk ferries are running to schedule this afternoon. That's all from us. Now back to the show.
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1: Just fine and dandy, it's easy. Like taking candy from a baby. Primitive country.
2: Do you know, I am now up to show 105, which means this is the third year I've been producing the number 3 show. As usual, I've lined up another 13 tracks that never rose any higher than 3 in the charts, with snippets of the tracks that were second and first the same week, so you can compare and determine whether the order was worthy of those positions. Starting at the earliest, as usual, and who else plays hits going back 74 years? Oh yes, I do, in the number 1 show. But let's keep to the number 3 show today, as I'm starting in 1955, the 25th of March to be exact, when the number 1 was by Tennessee Ernie Ford, titled Give Me Your Word. In second place, Ruby Murray was singing Softly Softly, and in that number 3 spot, never to rise any higher, Dean Martin was singing Let Me Go, Lover.

I am now going to miss out 83 other tracks that never rose any higher than 3. Yes, believe it or not, this show is mathematically produced from my extensive research and mentions hits that never rose any higher than 3. Well, it is one way of doing it, and is a good reason why I have been known to play some absolute dross in my mind. But there you go. Someone must have liked those tracks for them to get to number 1, 2 and 3 in the charts after all. The date is now the 20th of June 1963, and there was certainly no rubbish in the charts in those early years. At the top we had Jerry and the Pacemakers singing I Like It, and I did too. In second, the Beatles had From Me to You, and in that third spot, Freddie and the Dreamers singing If You Gotta Make a Fool of Somebody. Were they referring to me, I wonder? Although I'm no fool, I'm just the Crazy Horse.

Moving on again, another 83 tracks, as explained earlier. We are now highlighting the top three from the 12th of July 1970. Number one was In the Summertime by Mungo Jerry. At number two, All Right Now by Free. And at number three, Up Around the Bend by Creedence Clearwater Revival. I told you earlier, I'm not round the bend either. I'm just the crazy horse.

I've now moved on to the 2nd of January 1977, and the top three sounded like this. Number one, When a Child is Born by Johnny Mathis. Well, it was just after Christmas after all. In second, Under the Moon of Love by Shawaddy Waddy. And in that third position, Portsmouth by Mike Oldfield.

My next date, and they will always be forwards in time and missing 83 tracks that peaked at number 3 that I mentioned before, I have reached the 25th of July 1982, the top hit being Fame by Irina Cara. Just below her, in second, Come On Eileen by Dex's Midnight Runners with the Emerald Express, and peaking in that third position, Don't Go by Yazoo.

I have mentioned the number one show before, which I also produce, and also the name Crazy Horse. And if you want something completely different from these chart hits, you'll have to listen to my Crazy Horse concepts. Each one put together like a concept album with a different theme each week. They are Mondays at 6 in the evening and Wednesdays at 1 in the afternoon. Just after this show, if you're listening to it on a Wednesday. So, just keep listening. Anyway, back to the number 3 show. The date is now the 20th of September 1987. At the top, Rick Astley was Never Gonna Give You Up. In second, M.A.R.R.S. had a double A-side with Pump Up the Volume and Atina, brackets The First Time I See She Dance, close brackets. But peaking in that third spot was Cliff Richard and Some People. No, that being the title of the track, it's not that I don't know their names.

Moving on again to the 25th of October 1992, the top three sounding like this. Number one, End of the Road by Boyz II Men. Number two, Sleeping Satellite by Tasmin Archer. And number three, Erotica by Madonna.

0: I believe it's the halfway stage.
1: This is DCR. We'll be back after this short break. Don't go anywhere.
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0: Another leap forwards by those mathematical 83 tracks to the 27th of July 1997. And this saw Puff Daddy and Faith Evans singing I'll Be Missing You at the top of the charts. New into that second place, unheard of in the top 100 the previous week, Pictures of You by Boyzone, and another to suddenly appear in third, but never to rise any higher, the Backstreet Boys with Everybody, brackets, Backstreet's back, close brackets. And how the way the charts were compiled had changed in those years, I keep saying, but were they worthy of those positions?

For the remainder of this show, all hits are going to be from this century. Is this where the quality started to drop? Personally, I think so. But do hope I haven't got any of that dross lined up. Listen on and we'll all find out. The date is now the 1st of April 2001. Hearsay were at the top with Pure and Simple. Shaggy featuring Rick Rock was in second with It Wasn't Me. And yet another to suddenly appear in that third spot, never to rise any higher, Crazy Town, singing a song titled Butterfly.

The 14th of March 2004 is next on my list. Number 1, Cha-Cha Slide by DJ Casper. Number 2, Toxic by Britney Spears. And yet another new one to suddenly appear in 3rd, Baby I Love You by Jennifer Lopez.

Is the music getting better for you, or worse, I wonder? All voted in by different eras of listeners at the time and dates mentioned, the next date being the 2nd of December 2007. The top hit was Bleeding Love by Leona Lewis. Just below that, Heartbroken by T2 featuring Jodie Asher. And in third place, Girls Aloud with Call the Shots.

The 3rd of November 2013 saw both the first and third placed hits to suddenly appear once again in those positions. I really do think that some are hyped into those positions as well. Or do I think that because I just don't like some of the so-called music? You be the judge of that. In first place, The Monster by Eminem featuring Rihanna. In second, Royals by Lordi. And number three, Eat, Sleep, Rave, Repeat by Fatboy Slim / Rival Star / Beardy Man. Oh well, here we go.

Suddenly I think I'm on the phone. Suddenly I think I'm telling a story, but I'm not. I'm just dancing. I'm just dancing. I'm just dancing. I'm just sleeping. I'm just raving.

last three from me for this show today. Thank goodness, you may say. Well, I do, as I do like the earlier hits, I'm sorry to say. Here we go. Perhaps I'll be lucky and it won't all be rap or auto-tune. The final date for today is going to be the 7th of May 2021. And the top three sounded like this. Number one, Body by Zion Warren and Russ Millions. At number two, Montreal Brackets, Call Me By Your Name, close brackets, by Lil Nas X. And at number three, Kiss Me More by Doja Cat, featuring...

0: that's it for this week's show. It didn't end up as bad as I thought, actually.
1: 3 is a magic number. Yes, it is. It's a magic number.
2: 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And so here has ended the number 3 show. 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
1: Paul Connor here with the local news for East Kent and Whitecliffs Country. A Dover resident is accusing parking wardens of double standards after spotting a warden's van on double yellows. A local driving instructor commented that drivers get fined for the same thing. The council says the van was allowed to stop for loading and unloading. Drivers in Ashford face a 3-mile detour with Boys Hall Road shut for UK Power Networks works until 9th of June. The road is closed both ways, but pedestrians can still pass. It adds to delays from another town centre project running a week late. Now over to Chloe for the weather.
2: Chloe here with the local DCR weather. This afternoon, cloud thickens and wind strengthening ahead of a band of occasionally heavy rain sweeping east. Sunny spells and isolated blustery showers in the afternoon with a risk of hail and thunder in northern parts. Maximum temperature 20 degrees Celsius. Tonight is mostly cloudy and breezy night with outbreaks of rain and showers continuing through the evening and early hours. Mild. Minimum temperature 11 degrees Celsius. Thursday has a mixture of sunny spells and blustery showers, these perhaps heavy and thundery at

0: The A249, northbound, A2 to A2500, Lane 1 closed for emergency bridge repairs, disruption expected until the 6th of June, and A2070, southbound, Ashford, earlier congestion now cleared. Current road repair disruptions are the A292 Forge Lane, Ashford eastbound, closed, and A292 Somerset Road, Ashford, both directions are closed. The A255 Broadstairs Road, Broadstairs, both ways. The A28 Rolvenden Road, Rolvenden, eastbound, closed, and B2089 Udamore Road, Winchelsea, temporary lights for emergency repairs. On the rails, Southeastern and High Speed, all services are running to schedule. Port of Dover traffic is flowing smoothly, and despite the closing weather, all Dover ferries to Calais and Dunkirk are running to time this afternoon. That's all from us, now back to the show.
1: Stand by.
2: Here comes the crazy horse.

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That all depends who the joke is on, I suppose. And it's usually on me, I'm sorry to say. As long as someone is laughing, it should make everyone happy. And as long as the person the joke is on sees it as a joke, that's okay. Sure.

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1: No, we are nomads.
0: 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You look like a rolling gnome.
1: Yeah, not at the London School of Economics.
0: Now they're staying up the chimney, and we're living on caviar and honey. Because they're earning me lots of money, fighting comedy pros for radio shows. It's the gnome service, of course.

0: aren't you, Dave?
1: I'm not your
0: Hey, hey, hey. I'm a lovely
2: now, I'm not that small. As I keep telling people, I stand 16 hands high. And that's 2 inches higher than my horse Sundance was. Anyway, it depends who I'm standing next to, really, as to how tall I look.

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Then again, I believe there are other places that it isn't. And here's one of them.

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Is that a done thing? It was a complete lifetime's work for Dave Allen. But I'm sorry to say that some people do laugh at the most awkward of times. And that, I suppose, is funny in itself, don't you know?

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0: 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Well, they're not laughing now, are they?
1: No, and they won't be laughing after these adverts either.
2: This is DCR. We'll be back after this short break. Don't go anywhere.
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1: People laugh at me when I tell them I'm a virtual time traveller. I don't know why. It's true. All these crazy horse concepts tell a story. And a story through time.

How often do you do something that makes someone else laugh and they end up saying, "I knew you shouldn't have done that"? Well, if that was the case, why didn't they say so in the first place? That's laughable to me.

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1: Paul Connor here with the local news for East Kent and White Cliffs Country. A Dover resident is accusing parking wardens of double standards after spotting a warden's van on double yellows. A local driving instructor commented that drivers get fined for the same thing. The council says the van was allowed to stop for loading and unloading. Drivers in Ashford face a 3-mile detour with Boys Hall Road shut for UK Power Networks works until 9th of June. The road is closed both ways, but pedestrians can still pass. It adds to delays from another town centre project running a week late. Now over to Chloe for the weather.
2: Chloe here with the local DCR weather. This afternoon, cloud thickens and wind strengthening ahead of a band of occasionally heavy rain sweeping east. Sunny spells and isolated blustery showers in the afternoon with a risk of hail and thunder in northern parts. Maximum temperature 20 degrees Celsius. Tonight is mostly cloudy and breezy night with outbreaks of rain and showers continuing through the evening and early hours. Mild. Minimum temperature 11 degrees Celsius. Thursday has a mixture of sunny spells and blustery showers, these perhaps heavy and thundery at times. Windy. Maximum temperature 19 degrees Celsius. Today's sunrise and sunset times are 4:43 a.m. and 9:02 p.m., making the day length 16 hours 18 minutes. High tide for Dover is at 1:32 a.m. and 1:50 p.m. Low tide at 8:32 a.m. and 8:51 p.m. Now, back over to Paul for the travel.
1: Here is the Kent travel update. On the roads, all the main routes, A2, M2, A20, M20, A256, A299, and local East Kent corridors are running normally. The M25 anti-clockwise junction 2 to 1A, earlier congestion has now cleared.

0: flowing smoothly, and despite the closing weather, all Dover ferries to Calais and Dunkirk are running to time this afternoon. That's all from us. Now back to the show.
1: Hello and welcome to the Audio Box. I'm Sammy from BMix, and today I am interviewing James and Harry from That Thing You Do.
2: Hello.
1: What is the meaning of your band's name?
2: I got into music listening to Busted, and I'm like obsessed with Busted, particularly Charlie Simpson, he's like my hero. And there's kind of a tradition in pop punk to take your name from a previous generation's lyrics. So All Time Low, for example, got their name from a Newfound Glory song. The Story So Far also got their name from a Newfound Glory song. And there's other examples too. But I was like, okay, so how do we continue this tradition? And I looked at the list of Busted songs. And there are a few contenders. And I sort of got between like Falling For You and That Thing You Do. And I sort of played around with those in my mind for a while. But it eventually became clear that That Thing You Do was the one. So what better opportunity than now to play that song for you? It's a bit of a lesser known one. It wasn't a single, but it's a Present For Everyone album. This is Busted, That Thing You Do.

0: What is your favourite memory from your band?
1: So the favourite memory to date is probably playing our EP release show in Margate. As I said, where most of us are born and raised in Margate, so it was like a great homecoming show. It was also in the venue Where Else, which is where we played our first show back in 2019. Before the pandemic, we had this great opportunity to

0: play for Rome, who was another pop punk band from like Eastbourne, and it was just an insane show. So when we got the chance to put on our own show and release the music, we thought we wanted to give back to our local community and the venue that broke us, basically, in such a cool, huge way. And there were so many of our loved ones there on that night, and just to be able to, yeah, pay it forward, I guess, because we had some new bands playing with us as well. A band called White Medicine, shout out to you guys, did a great job. And we also had our producers play with us as well. It was just a really like wholesome kind of family affair.
1: And also the band that was before us as well, my best friends in that band. So it really did feel like a good family show. And for a lot of us, we haven't played live in ages. And after the show, we just felt like on cloud nine, because it just felt so good to have played after quite a while of not playing.
0: Okay, so this song was our debut single. It's a bit of a tearjerker. It's a sad little acoustic one. It's called A Little Less Alone.

0: What style of music is your band and who influenced you?
1: So as I said, I was introduced to music through Busted. That was kind of where I cut my teeth in terms of influences. I just really loved that pop punk, so that's always what I've wanted to do as well. And from Busted, I sort of learned about Blink-182, Newfound Glory, Sum 41, and then there's also the newer kind of wave about the 2010s of like Joy So Far, Neck Deep, a huge influence as well. One of my favourite bands, Between You and Me from Australia, they've just gone on hiatus unfortunately, but yeah, there's like a whole wash of influences, but I think those are probably the biggest ones.
2: And from my bass playing, I take a lot of influence from Blink-182, Newfound Glory, and then also I extend to a lot of other bassists like Flea and even Marcus Miller, where they're kind of more technical, more funky. So this next one is one of my favourite songs. It's Newfound Glory, My Friends Over You. And it kind of brings a lot of the stuff we write together in the sense of we're there for our friends and going through heartbreak at the same time.

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1: Where is your band based?
2: Well, we're mainly based in Canterbury. The majority of us in Canterbury, but I come from Margate as well, and our roots are Margate and Thanet.
3: Most of us are from Margate, but we're like based currently in Canterbury. That's where we work in our day jobs.
2: I work in Canterbury as well, so we like to say East Kent. No, we don't. We've never said that before in our lives.
3: So I've talked a lot about how much Busted means to me, but equally important in sort of our musical development is Blink-182. I mean, that's no surprise. Like, you say pop punk, they are the kings of pop punk, undisputedly. So we're going to play a couple of their songs, Eric. We'll start off with their self-titled album, and we'll go with Always.

So right now, I've got a real question. It's my turn to ask you a question, James. Where do we go from here? This is Blink-182 Feelingness. That's good enough. Leave it. That was great.

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1: 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We've got some stuff on YouTube, I think. Failing that, come along and see us at a show, and you can buy a copy at the merch stand.
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1: So as mentioned, like, our first proper debut show was opening for Rome, which was just a crazy, incredible opportunity. We're so thankful that we had it. So it would be remiss of us to be on here and not give them a spin too. This is my favourite song by Rome.
2: 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If you got

0: 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We'll be back after this short break. Don't go anywhere.
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19: So the other big name in more recent years, Neck Deep, and they've also been a huge influence on me. Discovering Life's Not Out to Get You, like, was a game changer. Like, that album, nothing comes close to it. And so the obvious choice is December again.

As we said earlier in the interview, we dropped our CDs off for Audiobox. It's a 5-song EP. And some of the songs we're going to introduce now, one of them is called Her Voice Goes. It's one of my favourite songs on the EP. It's got a lot of crowd energy and it gets a lot of people involved and dancing. And I really enjoy leading the crowd on the ba-ba-bas in the song. This is Her Voice Goes.

0: Next up is a song that I took a lot of inspiration for the second song on the EP, Go, and this is...
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0: Audio Box.
1: Now this one is a little bittersweet because, like I said, these guys just went on hiatus, supporting Busted as well when they did it, like the absolute dream show, but it was all the way over in Australia, and I'm so gutted that I didn't get to see these guys before they went on a little break. This is Between You and Me with Butterflies.

0: What are your future plans?
1: We've released our first EP, but we're not quite satisfied with that. We're like already writing a follow-up, so we've got lots of good material in the works that we're really excited about. So that's kind of going on behind the scenes. But in terms of shows coming up, you want to stay glued to our Instagram and Facebook, which is at TTYD_band. It's on TikTok as well. Any kind of show updates will be posted there. So yeah, watch this space.
0: This is All Time Live with Weightless.

0: Is there any other questions you can think of, Sammy, that you want to ask us?
1: I don't think so.
0: We play Dover, I expect to see you
1: there. Oh, yeah.
0: Yeah. Well, what we'll do, maybe we'll put on a gig with B-Mix or something like that. Have one in Dover and you can come to it and see us play.
1: Yeah, that'd be good.
2: And finally, we want to play for you our title track of the EP, Broken Young, Lost Lonely Lovers. This kind of is a culmination of all of the themes that are present on the EP. Or when we were writing it, we kind of set out to produce a piece of work that would help people who are maybe feeling misunderstood or, you know, dealing with big emotions that they can't quite find an outlet for, because that's been my experience with music. Like, there's so many songs that have helped me through difficult times, and if I only achieve one thing with this whole project, it would be to know that I helped one other person in the same way that music has helped me. So here it is, Broken Young, Lost Lonely Lovers.

0: We are That Thing You Do.
1: Well, thank you for coming and giving us your time today.
0: Cheers. That's okay. I'm happy to be here. Great to see you, Sammy.
1: We have a great update for you all. Harry from That Thing You Do and some of his friends are going to be performing at our Dover Green Day in the Children's Centre on Saturday, 13th of June from 10 a.m. till 2 p.m. Come and hear their great live sound.
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2: Paul Connor here with the local news for East Kent and White Cliffs Country. A Dover resident is accusing parking wardens of double standards after spotting a warden's van on double yellows. A local driving instructor commented that drivers get fined for the same thing. The council says the van was allowed to stop for loading and unloading. Drivers in Ashford face a 3-mile detour with Boys Hall Road shut for UK Power Networks works until 9th of June. The road is closed both ways, but pedestrians can still pass. It adds to delays from another town centre project running a week late. Now over to Chloe for the weather.
3: Chloe here with the local DCR weather. This afternoon, cloud thickens and wind strengthening ahead of a band of occasionally heavy rain sweeping east. Sunny spells and isolated blustery showers in the afternoon with a risk of hail and thunder in northern parts. Maximum temperature 20 degrees Celsius. Tonight is mostly cloudy and breezy night with outbreaks of rain and showers continuing through the evening and early hours. Mild. Minimum temperature 11 degrees Celsius. Thursday has a mixture of sunny spells and blustery showers, these perhaps heavy and thundery at times. Windy. Maximum temperature 19 degrees Celsius. Today's sunrise and sunset times are 4:43 a.m. and 9:02 p.m., making the day length 16 hours 18 minutes. High tide for Dover is at 1:32 a.m. and 1:50 p.m. Low tide at 8:32 a.m. and 8:51 p.m. Now, back over to Paul for the travel.
2: Here is the Kent travel update. On the roads, all the main routes, A2, M2, A20, M20, A256, A299, and local, East Kent corridors are running normally. The M25 anti-clockwise junction 2 to 1A, earlier congestion has now cleared. The A249 northbound, A2 to A2500, lane 1 closed for emergency bridge repairs, disruption expected until the 6th of June, and A2070 southbound, Ashford, earlier congestion now cleared. Current road repair disruptions are the A292 Forge Lane, Ashford eastbound, closed, and A292 Somerset Road, Ashford, both directions are closed. The A255 Broadstairs Road, Broadstairs, both ways. The A28 Rolvenden Road, Rolvenden, eastbound, closed. And B2089 Udamore Road, Winchelsea, temporary lights for emergency repairs. On the rails, southeastern and high speed, all services are running to schedule. Port of Dover traffic is

0: So here we go then, it's Luca with you on this Wednesday. How are you doing? I've got loads of great music on the way, as always, from the 80s to today. Plus your throwback top threes, that's where we check out the top three songs from this week, back in the particular year of the 80s, 90s and the noughties. 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It's all coming your way on today's show. But we'd love to know what you're up to, please, on this Wednesday. 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
1: Ah, dirty. 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
1: This is DCR. 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
5: There are two types of drive you can have on the motorway. One that feels like this.
6: Oh, one that feels...
5: like this. The difference is just a few little changes. Like giving more space to the car in front, or not hogging the middle lane. Because being a little more considerate on the road actually reduces congestion and collisions, which transforms everyone's journey. So we all feel a little less, and a lot more, National Highways.
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7: One, two, three.

0: top three of the day, and as always, we're going to start things off with a trip back to the 80s. So I've got the top three songs from this week back in a particular year of the 80s all on the way shortly, and all you have to do, as usual, is guess the year. So no cheating, no Googling, no Shazamming. You can get your guesses through to us here in the studio on WhatsApp at 0330-001-107. That's 0330-001-107. Right, let's crack on, shall we? This was number three this week back in this particular year of the 80s. But as always on your daily show, what's the year?
1: Number three.

0: It's still so good, isn't it? Spandau and True. They were number two this week back in this year of the 80s. Before that, The Beat at number three. But how well have we done on the year then? Let's have a look at the messages, shall we? Kath, well done to you. You've got it right. Shell, well done. Matt's got it right as well. If you weren't playing along at home, then the year we're looking for was 1983. And your number one song this week back in 1983, Bobby Brown and all his family got together. It's New Edition. It's Candy Girl.
1: Number one.

0: Right, that's our trip back to the 80s, all done and dusted. I'll be back there with more great music for you Wednesday in just a couple of minutes.
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2: Paul Connor here with the local news for East Kent and Whitecliffs Country. A Dover resident is accusing parking wardens of double standards after spotting a warden's van on double yellows. A local driving instructor commented that drivers get fined for the same thing. The council says the van was allowed to stop for loading and unloading. Drivers in Ashford face a 3-mile detour with Boys Hall Road shut for UK Power Networks works until 9th of June. The road is closed both ways, but pedestrians can still pass. It adds to delays from another town centre project running a week late. Now over to Chloe for the weather.
3: Chloe here with the local DCR weather. This afternoon, cloud thickens and wind strengthening ahead of a band of occasionally heavy rain sweeping east. Sunny spells and isolated blustery showers in the afternoon with a risk of hail and thunder in northern parts. Maximum temperature 20 degrees Celsius. Tonight is mostly cloudy and breezy night with outbreaks of rain and showers continuing through the evening and early hours. Mild. Minimum temperature 11 degrees Celsius. Thursday has a mixture of sunny spells and blustery showers, these perhaps heavy and thundery at times. Windy. Maximum temperature 19 degrees Celsius. Today's sunrise and sunset times are 4:43 a.m. and 9:02 p.m., making the day length 16 hours 18 minutes. High tide for Dover is at 1:32 a.m. and 1:50 p.m. Low tide at 8:32 a.m. and 8:51 p.m. Now, back over to Paul for the travel.
2: Here is the Kent Travel Update. On the roads, all the main routes, A2, M2, A20, M20, A256, A299, and local, East Kent corridors are running normally. The M25 anti-clockwise junction 2 to 1A, earlier congestion has now cleared. The A249 northbound, A2 to A2500, lane 1 closed for emergency bridge repairs, disruption expected until the 6th of June, and A2070 southbound, Ashford, earlier congestion now cleared. Current road repair disruptions are the A292 Forge Lane, Ashford eastbound, closed, and A292 Somerset Road, Ashford, both directions are closed. The A255 Broadstairs Road, Broadstairs, both ways. The A28 Rolvenden Road, Rolvenden, eastbound, closed. And B2089 Udamore Road, Winchelsea, temporary lights for emergency repairs. On the rails, southeastern and high speed, all services are running to schedule. Port of Dover traffic is flowing smoothly. And despite the closing weather, all Dover ferries to Calais and Dunkirk are running to time this afternoon. That's all from us. Now back to the show.
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Well, if you went today, birthday fireland, don't forget, if you'd like to give somebody a mention on the radio on the birthday, drop me a message, WhatsApp 0330 001 1007. That's 0330 001 1007. If you're feeling confident, you can send us a voice note and we can play that on air instead if you like. But all I need from you is the person's name and when the birthday is, and if you get that over to me, I will say happy birthday to them on the radio. I did promise, just like Gaz, who is 43 today, lots of love from wife Carol. Steve, meanwhile, is 52 today, and that's lots of love from daughter Chloe. Have a great day, the both of you. A whole host of celebrity birthdays today. The actor Paul Bettan, he turns 55. Jamie Oliver, Pucker and all that, turns 51 today. Good old Gazza, he's 59 years old today. How is Gazza 59? Denise Van Outen, the TV presenter, DJ, singer, bit of everything, she is 52 today.

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0: time, we're heading back to the 90s. I've got the top three songs on the way from this week back in a particular year of the 90s. And all you have to do, once again, please, is guess the year. Get your guesses through to us here in the studio on WhatsApp at 0330 001 1007. That's 0330 001 1007. Right, let's get cracking, shall we? Let's start with this, which was number three this week back in this year of the 90s. But as always on your daily show, what's the year?
1: Number three.

0: It's Boyzone, number two this week, back in this year of the 90s. A bit of Shania before that at number three. How well then have we done on the year? Quite a few people get this right, it was seen. Let's have a look at the messages. Well, to Carl, Steve, you got it right. Danny's got it right. Trisha's got it right. Alan's got it right. Fiona, well done. Also getting it right as well. If you're playing along at home, then the year we're looking for was 1999. Congrats if you got it. And this week, back in 1999, it was a one-hit wonder. It's an absolute tune, though. Your number one came from Shanks and Bigfoot.
1: Number one.

0: That's our trip back to the 90s all done then, but don't go anywhere. I'll be back with more great music for you Wednesday in just a sec.
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2: Paul Connor here with the local news for East Kent and Whitecliffs Country. A Dover resident is accusing parking wardens of double standards after spotting a warden's van on double yellows. A local driving instructor commented that drivers get fined for the same thing. The council says the van was allowed to stop for loading and unloading. Drivers in Ashford face a 3-mile detour with Boys Hall Road shut for UK Power Networks works until 9th of June. The road is closed both ways, but pedestrians can still pass. It adds to delays from another town centre project running a week late. Now over to Chloe for the weather.
3: Chloe here with the local DCR weather. This afternoon, cloud thickens and wind strengthening ahead of a band of occasionally heavy rain sweeping east. Sunny spells and isolated blustery showers in the afternoon with a risk of hail and thunder in northern parts. Maximum temperature 20 degrees Celsius. Tonight is mostly cloudy and breezy night with outbreaks of rain and showers continuing through the evening and early hours. Mild. Minimum temperature 11 degrees Celsius. Thursday has a mixture of sunny spells and blustery showers, these perhaps heavy and thundery at times. Windy. Maximum temperature 19 degrees Celsius. Today's sunrise and sunset times are 4:43 a.m. and 9:02 p.m., making the day length 16 hours 18 minutes. High tide for Dover is at 1:32 a.m. and 1:50 p.m. Low tide at 8:32 a.m. and 8:51 p.m. Now, back over to Paul for the travel.
2: Here is the Kent Travel Update. On the roads, all the main routes, A2, M2, A20, M20, A256, A299, and local, East Kent corridors are running normally. The M25 anti-clockwise junction 2 to 1A, earlier congestion has now cleared. The A249 northbound, A2 to A2500, lane 1 closed for emergency bridge repairs. Disruption expected until the 6th of June, and A2070 southbound, Ashford. Earlier congestion now cleared. Current road repair disruptions are the A292 Forge Lane, Ashford eastbound, closed, and A292 Somerset Road, Ashford. Both directions are closed. The A255 Broadstairs Road, Broadstairs, both ways. The A28 Rolvenden Road, Rolvenden, eastbound, closed. And B2089 Udamore Road, Winchelsea. Temporary lights for emergency repairs. On the rails, southeastern and high speed, all services are running to schedule. Port of Dover traffic is flowing smoothly. And despite the closing weather, all Dover ferries to Calais and Dunkirk are running to time this afternoon. That's all from us. Now back to the show.
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2: This is DCR. We'll be back after this short break. Don't go anywhere.
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7: Hello, Laura from the Beehive Dover. We have some exciting news. 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

0: Right, time then for your final throwback top three of the day. And I've got the three biggest songs on the way from this week back in a particular year of the noughties. But as always, what's the year? Get your guesses through to us in the studio on 0330 001 1007. That's 0330 001 1007 on WhatsApp. And let's get started with this then, shall we? At number three, this week back in this year of the noughties. But as always on your daily show, what's the year?
1: Number three.

0: It's Akon, Lonely. Number two this week back in this year of the noughties. Before that, the Black Eyed Peas at number three. Quite a few people getting this right. Well done to Rich. Well done to Matty. Alison's got it right. Steph's got it right as well. If you weren't playing along at home, then the year we were looking for was 2005. And this week back in 2005, your number one song, it's a corker. It comes from Oasis.
1: Number one.

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3: Paul Connor here with the local news for East Kent and Whitecliffs Country. A Dover resident is accusing parking wardens of double standards after spotting a warden's van on double yellows. A local driving instructor commented that drivers get fined for the same thing. The council says the van was allowed to stop for loading and unloading. Drivers in Ashford face a 3-mile detour with Boys Hall Road shut for UK Power Networks works until 9th of June. The road is closed both ways, but pedestrians can still pass. It adds to delays from another town centre project running a week late. Now over to Chloe for the weather.
4: Chloe here with the local DCR weather. This afternoon, cloud thickens and wind strengthening ahead of a band of occasionally heavy rain sweeping east. Sunny spells and isolated blustery showers in the afternoon with a risk of hail and thunder in northern parts. Maximum temperature 20 degrees Celsius. Tonight is mostly cloudy and breezy night with outbreaks of rain and showers continuing through the evening and early hours. Mild. Minimum temperature 11 degrees Celsius. Thursday has a mixture of sunny spells and blustery showers, these perhaps heavy and thundery at times. Windy. Maximum temperature 19 degrees Celsius. Today's sunrise and sunset times are 4:43 a.m. and 9:02 p.m., making the day length 16 hours 18 minutes. High tide for Dover is at 1:32 a.m. and 1:50 p.m. Low tide at 8:32 a.m. and 8:51 p.m. Now, back over to Paul for the travel.
3: Here is the Kent travel update. On the roads, all the main routes, A2, M2, A20, M20, A256, A299, and local East Kent corridors are running normally. The M25 anti-clockwise junction 2 to 1A, earlier congestion has now cleared. The A249 northbound, A2 to A2500, lane 1 closed for emergency bridge repairs. Disruption expected until the 6th of June, and A2070 southbound, Ashford. Earlier congestion now cleared. Current road repair disruptions are the A292 Forge Lane, Ashford eastbound, closed, and A292 Somerset Road, Ashford. Both directions are closed. The A255 Broadstairs Road, Broadstairs, both ways. The A28 Rolvenden Road, Rolvenden, eastbound, closed. And B2089 Udamore Road, Winchelsea. Temporary lights for emergency repairs. On the rails, southeastern and high speed, all services are running to schedule. Port of Dover traffic is flowing smoothly. And despite the closing weather, all Dover ferries to Calais and Dunkirk are running to time this afternoon. That's all from us. Now back to the show.
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This is show 106 of the number 3 show, Don't You Know? And today I'll be starting on the 22nd of July 1955, when Alma Cogan was at the top with Dreamboat, Jimmy Young was in second singing Unchained Melody, and Ruby Murray was in that third place with Evermore.

12 hits remaining, or 36 if you include the snippets of the number ones and number twos I play for comparison. But the next date is the 26th of September 1963. The Beatles were topping the charts once again with She Loves You. Cliff Richard was in second with It's All in the Game, and Steve Lawrence and Eddie Gourmet were in third with I Want to Stay Here, which is exactly what they did. They never rose any higher.

The next progression brings me to the 16th of August 1970. The number one hit was The Wonder of You by Elvis Presley. At number two, we had Neanderthal Man by Hot Legs. And in third, Rainbow by Marmalade. And I'm pretty sure Bungle and Zippy were nowhere to be seen. Or Richie Blackmore, for that matter.

The 16th of January 1977 comes next. David Soul was singing Don't Give Up On Us at the top. Julie Covington was singing Don't Cry For Me Argentina in second. And Barry Biggs peaked in third with his Sideshow.

Moving on again to the 22nd of August 1982. Some real unforgettable classics now. Dex's Midnight Runners were at the top singing Come On Eileen. Survivor was just below them with The Eye of the Tiger. And Soft Cell were in third. What? I said Soft Cell were in third. What? Oh, I'll just play it. You'll know what I mean.

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M-A-R-R-S wanted to pump up the volume at the top, whilst Rick Astley was never going to give you up in second, and that Michael Jackson was being bad in third. Mind you, it was never proved in court, and I believe he paid the accusers off, outside of court anyway.

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I have now reached the 1st of November 1992. But was this the end of the road for Boys to Men at the top? The Arrested Development were in second with People Every Day. And in that third place, we had Rage, who wanted to run to you.

0: 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Halfway through, time for a break.
1: This is DCR. We'll be back after this short break. Don't go anywhere.
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0: Still in the last century, but the date is now the 3rd of August 1997. Puff Daddy and Faith Evans sang I'll Be Missing You at the top. Gala was Freed from Desire in second, and a brand new entry came straight in at third. It was Peter Andre singing All About Us, and that's as high as he got.

the 15th of April 2001. So, we are in this century at last. What took you so long? Sang Emma Bunton at the top. Well, I'm working as fast as I can. It wasn't me, sang Shaggy, featuring Rick Rock in second. And again, I never suggested it was. But Janet Jackson suddenly appeared in third with All For You. Thanks a bundle. But you can't.

I have now hit the 21st of May 2004. The first and third coming straight in. That was Usher featuring Lil Jon and Ludacris in first with Yeah. DJ Casper falling from that spot into second with Cha-Cha Slide. And Will Young peaking in third with Your Game.

The next date is the 6th of April 2008. Number one was by Estelle featuring Kanye West with An American Boy. Number two was Low by Flo Rida featuring T-Pain. And number three was Always Where I Need to Be by The Kooks. Yes, and they stayed there as well. Yeah.

Again, both the first and third suddenly appearing in those slots on the 10th of November 2013. Storm Queen being at the top with Look Right Through. In second was The Monster, yes, Eminem featuring Rihanna, and I know which one I'd say is the monster there. But in third, never to rise any higher, Little Mix with Move.

0: Last trio now for this show today. And the date is the 28th of May, 2021. Haven't I done well? Good for you, sang Olivia Rodrigo at the top. John Wayne and Russ Millions were singing about a body in second. And the number three that week was another to come straight in but rise no higher. It was Butter by BTS.
1: But a man

0: And that's all I got time for this show today. 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
1: 3 is a magic number. Yes, it is. It's a magic number.
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1: It's 7 o'clock, and we now take a local music break. And this is local band Intensified with a song entitled Bring It Back.

ABC and The Look of Love, and you are listening to a DCR on 104.9 across Dover, East Kent and Whitecliffs Country, and on DAB all along the Channel Coast. I'm Steve Kennett, and we've live most Monday lunchtimes between 12 and 2, and the show will be repeated on most Wednesday evenings between 7 and 9. We've got lots of great music coming up over the next couple of hours. We've got Queen on the way, but taking us there, Will to Power and Baby, I Love Your Way.

Queen, Somebody to Love. Now time to take a look back at this week in history from years gone by. The 1st of June back in 1946, the television licence came into being, the cost then being just £2. The 1st of June 1935 saw the implementation of the compulsory driving test in Britain. 2nd of June 1962, Britain's first legal casino opened, and that was the Metropole in Brighton. The 3rd of June 1956, third-class rail travel was abolished in Britain. The 4th of June 1958, the first Duke of Edinburgh Awards were presented at Buckingham Palace. And on the 6th of June, back in 1962, EMI producer George Martin auditioned the Beatles. And this is the Beatles and Love Me Do.

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GCR 104.9 and Stevie Wonder, Another Star, the BBC World Cup theme. Now, if you've already ordered your season ticket for Dovatic's forthcoming season, these are now available to be picked up from the club's office. And if you have not got yours yet, there is still a month to take the advantage of the club's early bird offer. And this is Brenda Russell and Piano in the Dark.

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9: And I can tell that's a Coombe Valley Road in Dover. That is a close in the vicinity of the railway bridge until Friday the 5th of June. This also means bus services 64 and 91 are unable to serve Coombe Valley Road and Buckland Hospital, the nearest bus stops being at Cherry Tree Avenue.

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0: Define Young Cannibals and She Drives Me Crazy. And you are listening to a DCR on 104.9 across Dover, East Kent and Wycliffe Country, and also on DAB along the Channel Coast. 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

Dr. Hook and A Little Bit More. And don't forget, if you do like a good old laugh, each and every Monday here on DCR, which from 6 o'clock, you can join Paul Skelton for the Crazy Horse Concept, which is repeated at various times during the week. Now, last week, Dover and Woolmer lifeboats went to the aid of 10 people cut off by a tide under the cliffs. The casualties were rescued from the shoreline beneath the cliffs at South Foreland last Wednesday evening after being cut off by the rising tide. The group had been walking along the shoreline when they became trapped at the foot of the cliffs by the incoming tide. With fading light, a strong northeasterly breeze and no UK phone signal beneath the cliffs, they were unable to contact the Dover Coast Guard directly, but managed to connect to the French phone signal and were able to alert the French Coast Guard, who then liaised with their UK counterparts. The rescue highlights the importance of planning walks along the coast and the valuable work undertaken by the Royal National Lifeboat Institution volunteers in saving lives at sea. Well done to the volunteer crews at both Dover and Woolmer lifeboat stations for a successful outcome. And this is the Madonna and Rescue Me, playing it for all our lifeboat crews today. Do a sterling job saving lives at sea.

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And if you like it a little bit heavier, Mark Cridlin with you on a Wednesday evening between 10 and midnight. Now, each and every Sunday afternoon throughout the summer months, band concerts are held on the Deal Memorial Bandstand on Walmer Green, beginning at 2:30 p.m. Now, this coming Sunday, the 7th of June, it's the turn of the Gravesend Borough Band. Sunday the 4th of June is Snowdown Colliery Welfare Band. Sunday the 21st of June, the Faversham Mission Band. And on Sunday the 28th of June, the Band of His Majesty's Royal Marines Concert and Rededication Service. And that concert starts at 3 p.m. on Sunday the 28th of June.

ABBA, and thank you for all the music. 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

0: This is DCR. We'll be back after this short break. 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

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Steve Kennett in the evening.

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I'm Steve Kennett, and I'll be your live most Monday lunchtimes between 12 and 2, and the show being repeated on most Wednesday evenings between 7 and 9.

Khan and Waving Flag. Now, it was in 1991 that Dire Straits released their final album, On Every Street, and was commemorated by an enormous two-year world tour that was the most successful to date. And this coming Friday, the 7th of or the 5th of June, in tribute to Dire Straits, will be taking place at the Astor Theatre in Deal, beginning at 7:30 p.m. And on Saturday, the 6th of June, Blur 2 and Pulped, a tribute act taking place at the Astor, again beginning at 7:30 p.m. And this is Pulp and Common People.

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3: The number one show is broadcast every Wednesday at 6 in the evening and repeated on Sunday at 1 in the morning. Paul Skelton will play all the number one hits you would have heard this week across 74 years of the official charts. Starting early years, progressing five at a time and concluding with what is deemed as today's number one hit. Don't miss it.
0: This is DCR

Blondie Dreaming. Now, something happening in a couple of weeks' time on Saturday the 20th and Sunday the 21st of June at Dover Castle, they're holding a World War II weekend from 10 a.m. until 5 p.m. Saturday the 20th and Sunday the 21st of June. The event is suitable for all and features action-packed scenes between the Allied and German forces, a chance to see military motorcyclists perform tricks, a chance to get close up to some vintage army vehicles and get a taste of life on the home front. And kids can get a hands-on experience with activities in the military hospital and take on the Sergeant's famous assault course. Normal admission prices to the castle will apply, and English Heritage members are, of course, admitted free. All happening Saturday the 20th and Sunday the 21st of June from 10 a.m. until 5 p.m. And this is Christopher Cross and Ride Like the Wind.

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And this is the Commodores and Sail On.

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0: Coombe Valley Road in Dover. That is a close in the vicinity of the railway bridge, and that road closure is on until Friday the 5th of June. This also means bus services 64 and 91 are unable to serve Coombe Valley Road and Buckland Hospital, the nearest bus stops being at Cherry Tree Avenue. And that roadwork's taking place until Friday the 5th of June.
1: The very latest travel information for Whitecliffs Country. Supported by the Port of Dover.
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3: Steve Kennett in the evening.

Joe Rafferty and Baker Street. I'm Steve Kennett, and I'm with you live most Monday lunchtime between 12 and 2, and the show will be repeated on most Wednesday evenings between 7 and 9. And this is Will and Saffron and the Werewolves of London.

Warren Saffron and Werewolves of London. Two cruise ships will be visiting Dover on Friday the 5th of June. Saga Cruises Spirit of Adventure, Cruise Terminal 1 from 6 a.m. until 5 p.m. Viking Cruises Viking Sky, Cruise Terminal 2, 7 a.m. until 6 p.m. Saturday the 6th of June, Viking Cruises Viking Vela in Port, Cruise Terminal 2 from 7 a.m. until 6 p.m. And on Sunday the 7th of June, Carnival Cruises Carnival Legend, Cruise Terminal 2, 6 a.m. until 5 p.m. And that's this week's Cruise Ship Update. And this is the Fat Larry's Band, Zoo.

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1: Nothing like a good run at the coast, but I better head back. 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

Westlife and Lighthouse. And of course, we've got our very own lighthouse here in Wycliffe's country, the Langdon Cliffs Lighthouse, which is open during the summer months for tours. And of course, also Dungeness Lighthouse in Dungeness, the old lighthouse. We can actually climb to the top of that one. Quite fascinating, actually, going up there, seeing all the various lights in the lighthouse and all the mirrors, etc. So if you do get a chance to go down to Dungeness, have a trip on the little light railway that runs from Hive along to Dungeness, and then climb the steps up to the top of the lighthouse for some magnificent views. Now, the Sandwich Folk and Ale Festival will be taking place next month on Friday the 3rd of July, with the main stage being at the Guildhall in Sandwich. Now, this is an annual celebration of music, culture and community nestled in the heart of the picturesque town of Sandwich. And for further details, please see the What's On tab on the DCR FM website. And this is Bob Seger, and we've got Tonight.

Bob Seger. And we've got tonight's. Well, time's been me once again. I'm Steve Kennett. Many thanks for your company over the past couple of hours here on DCR. Coming up next, Simon's Theme Show.

0: work.
1: Hello and welcome to Simon's theme show. So today's theme is going to be one-hit wonders, and the criteria for one-hit wonders that I've come up with is that they had to have a one top 10 hit, but nothing else. So we started off with Buggles and Video Killed the Radio Star, which was the first video shown on MTV in the USA. It was also the last video played on MTV in the UK before it closed on the 31st of December 2025. And the song got to number one in 1979. Formed by the twins Dom, Tom and David Farmer, Blackfoot Sue had the one top 10 hit, getting to number four in 1972. So these are Blackfoot Sue, Standing in the Road.

That was M and pop music. M was the brainchild of Robin Scott, who'd been on the music scene for quite a while and had been released folk albums earlier in his career. And that song got to number two in 1979 from their album New York, London, Paris, Munich. Whitetown are the stage name of Jyoti Prakash Mishra. This song reached number one in 1997 from his Women in Technology album. These are Whitetown, Your Woman.

That was Althea and Donna and Uptown Top Ranking. After a good amount of airplay by DJ John Peel, this track was a surprise hit, and by his own admission, John said he played the track by mistake, meaning to play the A-side by the Mighty Two. The song got to number one for 1 week in 1977. The tune Popcorn was written by Gershon Kingsley, performed on a Moog synthesizer in the days when the Moog synthesizer was just taking off. It was covered by American pop band Hot Butter, and the tune got to number five in 1972. So these are Hot Butter and Popcorn.

So that was a popcorn and or popcorn by Hot Butter. You're listening to DCR FM 104.9 now on DBA. And the theme of today is One Hit Wonders, and the criteria is they had to have one top 10 at least hit, but nothing else. Whilst researching this track, it was originally by Earl Zero, and also Johnny Clark did a version of it. But having listened to both tracks, they don't sound like the version I'm going to play. And the track that was what it was based on is called None Shall Escape the Judgment. But see what you think. Jonathan Richman, Egyptian Reggae.

Jonathan Richman and Egyptian Reggae. I don't think I said that it got to number five in 1977. Christened Keith Hopkins. Keith was the lead singer of 60s band Tomorrow, who had a psych classic with My White Bicycle. This song, often called Grocer Jack, got to number two in 1967. This is Keith West, an excerpt from a teenage opera.

Join me, Tracy Savage, every Thursday at noon at DCR FM for Dover Doers Discs, the show where I chat to people from the Dover, Deal and Sandwich District who do stuff in our community, and they get to choose the discs we spin.

That was Redbone and Witch Queen of New Orleans. Redbone were a Native American band. The song got to number two in 1971, only held off the number one spot by Rod Stewart's Maggie May. And before the jingle, we had Norman Greenbaum and Spirit in the Sky. He was an American singer, songwriter, and the song got to number one in 1970. It was also a hit for Doctor and the Medics and Gareth Gates. Climax Blues Band released their first album in 1969 and was still recording up until 2019. This track got to number 10 in 1976 off their gold-plated album. So these are Climax Blues Band, Couldn't Get It Right.

That was Climax Blues Band and Couldn't Get It Right. Curved Air are a prog folk rock band, and they're playing the New Day Festival up near Faversham this summer, so get along to see them. So they had Sonia Christina on lead vocals. Sonia also married Police drummer Stuart Copeland, who had also been in the band. This song got to number 4 in 1971. So these are Curved Air, Backstreet Love.

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That was Roger Daltrey and Giving It All Away. That was Roger's debut single, co-written by the then unknown Leo Sayer, who then went on to do a version of it himself. It was from Daltrey's solo album, just called Daltrey, and it got to number 5 in 1973. Atomic Rooster were formed by members of the Crazy World of Arthur Brown and still play live with former members of the band, one being Steve Bolton, or Bolts to his friend, who often plays locally in southeast Kent, and he's playing the Vinatech this coming July. Check listings for details. This song got to number 4 in 1971. So these are Atomic Rooster, Devil's Answer.

Atomic Rooster and Devil's Answer. So we've come to that time of the day where we got one more track left to play, and it's by Corner Shop. Corner Shop are a British Asian indie band formed in Leicester in 1991, and this song, when originally released, only got to number 60, but a Norman Cook aka Fatboy Slim remix took it to number one in 1998. And the Asher relates to Asher Bosley, a Hollywood playback singer who passed away recently, aged 93. So I'll say goodbye and leave you with Corner Shop, Brimful of Asher.

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6: Yes, hello and welcome to this week's edition of The Rock Out. I've got loads of great music for you this week and a couple of songs sent in directly from bands. And as everyone knows, the first song of every week is relevant to this week. And on Friday, June the 5th, it is National Gingerbread Day. Yes, a day to celebrate gingerbread. Now, I'm not a big fan of ginger, so I don't really like gingerbread. But yes, National Gingerbread Day. It is also celebrated in other countries on November the 21st. So just to mix things up again. But yes, it is National Gingerbread Day. You can always have a look on the BBC and other food websites to get some recipes and try out some new stuff. Gingerbread was actually first brought to Europe in 992 AD by an Armenian monk who taught French Christians how to bake it. See, now you know. So let's celebrate National Gingerbread Day with a song by Spider Dust. This is Gingerbread Man.

0: Welcome back. This next story is quite graphic. Viewer discretion is advised. We now go live to Candace Ledbetter. Candace, what can you tell us?
1: Jim, I'm standing in front of what used to be the old Daily Delight Sweets factory. Sometime after 2 a.m., a large fire broke out. Authorities say there was only one survivor who suffered third-degree burns over his entire body. As of now,

There we go, celebrating National Gingerbread Day with Spider Dust. Gingerbread Man! Right, let's move on with the first of our brand new songs. This one's sent over by Shameless Promotion. Big shout out to Shauna over there. This is the Chicago alt-rock band, The Joy Thieves. Now, they're releasing a new single, yes, and a new album as well coming out. The new album, Apocalypse Pending, is out this Friday, June the 5th, and I've got a brilliant single from it. This band, if you like Chris Connolly, Shudder to Think, The Jesus Lizard, Ministry, Nine Inch Nails, Brain Bands, Public Enemy, that kind of thing, then you're going to love these, particularly as the song that I'm about to play you features Chris Connolly on vocals as well. So yeah, really like these guys. So you can go and check them out on Facebook and Instagram, The Joy Thieves. The Joy Thieves. Post-industrial alt-rock stuff. I really like it. They've got a website as well, thejoythieves.com, where you can find links to everything that these guys are on. So do go and check them out, find out more about them, and get

0: as black-toothed monsters. Right, let's have the first of these for this week.
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0: Yeah, keep sending them in. I will keep adding them to my list. And don't forget social media links. Don't forget them. Add them on there and the one song that you want me to play and any other information, particularly if you have a release date coming up. I will try to get it into the most appropriate show, such as this one. Yes, this is a band that we have played a couple of times before, but they've got a brand new single coming out this Friday, June the 5th. So not only is it a You Send That We Play It, but it's also a new one. This is Seasons of the Wolf. Yes, you may remember me playing these before. They're progressive, atmospheric power metal band from Tampa Bay in Florida. So do go and check them out on Facebook, Seasons of the Wolf. Seasons of the Wolf. From there, they've even got a group as well, I've just noticed. Yes, they have. So yeah, do go and check these guys out, find out more about them, and get hold of this brand new single. So it is out on Friday, so you really do need to get hold of it. So I'll tell you what, I'll let them introduce it. This is Spitfire by
3: Scully here from Tampa Bay, Florida metal band Seasons

Tailgunner, War in Heaven, featuring Adam Waitman. Right, more new music. This one's sent over by SanPR, S-A-N-P-R. Big shout out to Gary over there. And he sent me the brand new one from the Corby in the UK based alt-rock trio, Veins. Yes, they've got a debut album coming out this Friday, June the 5th. It is called A New Forever, and it's brilliant. I'm loving this. I really am. I do like a bit of alt rock. You know me, I love metalcore and I love a bit of alt rock. So when I got this one, I was like, definitely need to get this. We did have their debut single a little while ago, so now debut album, about time. It is a 10-track album, and you really do need to get hold of this. So you can find out more about these guys on pretty much every social media platform. Veins Band UK. So Veins as in V-E-I-N-S. Veins Band UK. Do go and check them out. And if you can get to one of their shows, then it's highly recommended. They're doing the 12th of June in Leicester, 13th in London, 20th at a new Forever Fest in Corby. So yeah, go and check them out, find out more about them, and if you can get to a show, definitely do so. But yeah, get hold of the debut album. It's out this Friday, called A New Forever. You're gonna want to get hold of this one. This is a track from it then. It's called I Keep Falling.

0: As Dogma, Fate Unblinds. Right, let's have another one of these.
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0: Keep sending them in, I will keep playing them. And this one is from a band that I'm pretty sure we have played before, actually. They are called Week 13, as in W-E-A-K, 1-3, all one word. Easy enough to find, so you can go and check these guys out. They are a three-man, low-tuned, underground metal punk rock terror band from Birmingham and the Black Country. The band is basically any genre or style it wants, as long as it uses metal overtones. Yes, they are Nick J. Townsend, singer and guitarist, Neil Palmer on drums, and Derek Pountney on bass. So yeah, go and check these guys out. They released a double album last year, and there's a few more songs and music videos available right now. So yeah, go and check them out. I really, really like these guys. They are doing some really good stuff. I mean, just the way that they blend genres. They haven't got one particular genre. They like to mix things up, and I just love it. They released this single that I'm about to play you on May the 13th, so it is available right now. I mean, what a day to pick, obviously. They are Week 13, so May 13th. Now, if you want to find them, Instagram is Week 13, so remember it's W-E-A-K-1-3 on there, and on Facebook it is Week 13 fan page. So do go and check them out, find out more about them. I like them basically because of they do what the hell they want, and they just play some good music. So this one is available right now. It's called Me to Be.

That's Rarity, Bring Dance. Right, let's have some more new music. This one's sent over by Gary at San PR. Another one by Gary, yes. He has sent me the Eastbourne in the UK based alt-rock band, The Bitter Pills. Yes, I really like these. They're a rising fuzzy duo. They are going to be releasing a debut album later in the year. But in the meantime, brand new single out this Friday. We're going to play it for you in just a moment. If you like Royal Blood, Turnstile, Nirvana, then you're going to love these guys. So do go and check them out on Facebook, Instagram, and pretty much everywhere else. The Bitter Pills. The Bitter Pills. So yes, really, I just like the energy that these guys have got. It's good. I mean, say, if you're a fan of like old school Nirvana and stuff like that, then you're going to love these. So you can get hold of this brand new single on Friday. It is called Set Me Free.

Fire. Right, a few more new ones. This one by Reaction Management. Big shout out to Jay over there. And he sent me the UK-based alternative metal band called Tall Boy, as in T-A-L-L-B-O-Y, Tall Boy. They kind of blend genres a little bit, but think alternative metal. That's probably the best way to go with them. Now, they got a brand new single out on Friday, and it's got two different versions. Now, as always, I do prefer to play the original version as the bands like, and there is a warning at the start of the show that there may be maybe adult-orientated language, so just be aware of that one. Let's just say the clean version is Feed the Algorithm. You'll hear what the original one is. It's basically about how social media is so hollow. Yeah, we're going to go with that. So hollow. So you can find these guys on Facebook and Instagram, tallboy.uk. Tallboy.uk. It's where it's T-A-L-L-B-O-Y. So, brand new single out this Friday. It's called Fuck the Algorithm.

a small crush. We have to cut that short because I've still got one more song to squeeze in. Yeah, still another one to squeeze in, yeah. This one sent over by, where are we now? Sam PR. Another one by Gary. So thanks very much, Gary. This is The Larches. Yes, they're back with a brand new single. Alt metal, a little bit of sludge metal in there as well. But yes, brand new single and video out this Friday. They're from Teesside in the UK. A little bit of raw alternative heavy rock and sludge metal thrown together to make some awesome music. Now you can find them on Instagram, larches.bnd, or the easiest place to find all their information is on their website, Larches, so L-A-R-C-H-E-S band.com, larchesband.com. From there you'll find all the information and all the links that you need to be able to check these guys out. So I'm going to say thank you very much for listening. I've been Mark Cridland. You lot have been absolutely awesome as always, and I'm going to leave you with the brand new one by The Larches. It's called Raxidermy.

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7: Yes, hello and welcome to this week's edition of The Rock Out. I've got loads of great new music for you this week, including a couple of songs that have been sent in directly from bands for the You Send It, We Play It section. But as everyone knows, the first song of every week is relevant to this week, and on Friday, May the 29th, it is National Heat Awareness Day. I mean, this week, in the UK at least, has been absolutely boiling. Yes, sweating my tits off is the very British phrase to use. So yes, it's very hot. And so on Friday, it is a day to really pay attention, stay hydrated, and do as much as you can to get rid of the heat, loose fitting clothing, and just do some research. Do some research in the heat. So I'm going to play it. What are we going to do? A bit of Haste the Day. This is Burn.

There we go. Just to celebrate National Heat Awareness Day, and due to the main heat here in the UK over this last week, it's just been intense. It really has. Right, let's move on with the first new song for this week. And this one is sent over by DC Sound Attack. So big shout out to Dan Carter over there for sending me this one. And they are, this is a band from Manchester. They are a thrash metal band called Beyond Salvation. Now, they are releasing their album. Yes, a new album this Friday, 29th of May. And I'm loving it. Absolutely loving it. I mean, if you like a bit of thrash metal, you'll like these guys. And yeah, the brand new album is fantastic. So you can go and check them out on Facebook, Beyond Salvation Thrash. And Instagram is beyond_salvation_thrash. So you got a chuckload of underscores in there. So do go and check them out. Yeah, Manchester in the UK. If you like Sepultura, Exodus, Silosis, Machine Head, that kind of thing, you're going to like these guys. So let's check it out then. This is the title track from the album. It is called The Final Nail.

0: 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We are Visions of Terror, and you're listening to The Rock Out with Mark Cridland.
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0: Yeah, keep sending them in. I will keep adding them to my list. And if you have a specific release date, make sure you put that in the email. Remember, one song, MP3 or WAV, and all your band's social media links and any other information you want to put in. Just go for it. Chuck it in there. This one, I actually had a message via Facebook because I'm friends with the main guy in this band. It's Nicky Smash. Yes, good old Nicky, Alamate. His new band are releasing their debut single this Friday, 29th of May. So he was like, can I send it over? Yes, of course you can. That was only this morning as I'm recording this show. So I was like, yeah, go on, get it in there, get it in the show. And it's, oh man, it's a banger. It really is. I mean, it's dark, cinematic, alternative rock with quite large melodies as well and quite a lot of emotional tension chucked in. It's really good. I like it. I mean, it's exploring that strange space that you're caught between emotional overload and emotional numbness, feeling everything and nothing at the same time. I really like it. It features Georgia Train from Bitter Ruin, and of course that brings a powerful contrast to the track, adding another emotional voice. So I mean, it's a massive track. If you like Bring Me the Horizon, Dead Poets Society, Nothing But Thieves, Bad Omens, that kind of thing, you're gonna love these. You really are. I've already fallen in love with this band. They are called How to Disappear and Never Be Found. Yes, that's the name of the band. It's a long name, How to Disappear and Never Be Found. And that's exactly how you find them on Facebook. Type that in, you will find them. On Instagram, they've abbreviated HDNF Official. HDNF Official on Instagram. So do go and check them out, find out more about them, and get hold of this debut single. It is out this Friday, May the 29th. I'm loving it. Hopefully you will as well. How to Disappear and Never Be Found. This is their debut single, I Don't Know How I Feel.

That's Mood Ring with STFA. Right, let's have some more new music. This one's sent over by Reaction Management, so big shout out to Jay over there. And this is by the Yorkshire-based hardcore band Melodic Hardcore, Downturn. Yes, they got a brand new single out this Friday, May the 29th, and it's just blending raw aggression with emotionally charged songwriting, which is it's good stuff. It really is some good stuff. I mean, formed with a clear intent to channel frustration, resilience and honesty into their music, Downturn have quickly built momentum throughout a series of intense live performances and a growing catalogue of releases. We have played quite a few of their songs before, so I really like these guys. They do have a DIY work ethic and a relentless drive to evolve, so they have been spreading their reach around the UK in the underground scene mainly, but sometimes sharing stages with big established acts as well. So yeah, I mean, live shows have definitely got a reputation for being very energetic, so if you can get along to one of their live shows, then do so. Now, if you want to check them out, you can find them on Instagram and Facebook. This is Downturn. This is Downturn. Now, their brand new single, which is out this Friday, is the northern pronunciation of the word youth, as in youngsters. Yes, and is an appropriate title to an anthem for the working class of Yorkshire youngster. This is Youth. Y-O-O-F.

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1: As poison the preacher with chicken out. 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
1: Keep sending them in. I will keep adding them to my list. Just remember, make sure all the details are on there and the song. And if you have a release date, make sure you put that on there as well. Otherwise, it will go into my list and I will play it when I get around to it. These guys got in touch a little while ago and we have played several of their songs in the past. They are the groove death metal band from Ukraine, Arhat, as in A-R-H-A-T, Arhat. So yes, do go and check them out. You can find them on Facebook and Instagram, Arhat Groove, Arhat Groove. So yes, I really like them. They're an interesting band. The song itself is music that's set to poems of the outstanding Ukrainian poet of the 60s, Vasil Stus, and the tragic fate that they had issues with. Yeah, it's really, really, it's interesting though. I mean, the single is a mid-tempo death metal with elements of groove metal and ethnic and ambient melodies adherence to the band's style. So yeah, do go and check them out. Find out more about these guys, Arhat Groove, on all the socials, and you can get hold of this single right now. It's called Sto Dzerkal.

Sorrow and Solitude by Negative Frame. Right, we got a couple more new ones. So this one sent over by Reaction Management. Another big shout out to Jay over there. And he has sent me the Newcastle in the UK based metal band Indigo. Yes, they've got a brand new single out this Friday, 29th of May, and it's really good. They've got a UK national tour set in September as well, but I'm not sure if they're coming down this way. I'm hoping they are. Basically, if you like 3 Days Grace, Deftones and Sifa, then you will probably like these guys. We have played some of their music before, so hopefully you should recognize some of their music. So if you want to check them out, find them on Facebook, Indigo Band NE, because they're from the Northeast, and Instagram, indigo.ncl, because they're from Newcastle. So indigo.ncl on Instagram. So yeah, do go and check them out, find out more about them, and get hold of this brand new single. It is out on Friday. It's called River.

0: That's the brand new one by Anthrax, came out last week. It's for the kids. Right, one more final new song. This one sent over by Grand Sounds PR. Big shout out to them over there. And they have sent me the occult hard rock band from Finland, Mandy Manala. Yes, occult hard rock. So I like that. It's good. It's dark. It's deep and I love it. So yes, a brand new second album called Something Wicked is out this Friday, May the 29th. It's a 9-track album and they're all pretty long. So it's a decent length album. There are some music videos available for some of the songs on this, including the one I'm about to play you. So do go and check them out. You can find them on Facebook and Instagram, Mandy Manala. So Mandy Manala. So do go and check them out. Find out more about them. This is from that brand new album. It's called Blood Red Chapel of Sin.
1: All the apologies, Brother Murray.

There we go. Mandy Minella, Blood Red, Chapel of Sin. Right, I am out of time for this week, so I'm going to say thank you very much for listening. I've been Mark Cridland. You lot have been absolutely awesome as always. And The Rock Out is a production of Musical Insights for your favourite radio station. Now, I'm going to leave you with a little bit of Brocard. Seven Scenes, featuring Ray Luzzana. I'll see you next week.

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1: Good morning, Paul Connor here with the local news for East Kent and White Cliffs country. Four teenagers were rescued in Herne Bay after swimming to the derelict pier and struggling to get back. Coast Guard crews brought them safely ashore after members of the public raised the alarm. It's the second incident at the old pier in 3 days, and people are being urged to stay clear of the structure. South East Water is asking Kent residents not to fill paddling pools or wash cars, as 12,000 homes remain without water. Some households have gone up to 4 days without a supply, and several businesses have had to close. The company blames demand during the heatwave, but customers say the situation is unacceptable. A military aircraft caused a stir over Ashford this afternoon after flying low above William Harvey Hospital. Residents reported hearing what's believed to be an A400M Atlas at around 2:15. It's commonly used for low-level training, with flights often routed from RAF Brise Norton over Kent. Now over to Janet for the weather.
2: Janet here with the local DCR weather. After a dry, hazy start with sunshine, the day turns warm, or even hot for many. Cooler near coasts. Maximum temperature 29 degrees Celsius. The outlook for Sunday to Tuesday. The days turn more unsettled and cooler during the start of next week. Temperatures falling nearer normal for the time of year. Becoming breezy with outbreaks of occasionally heavy rain or showers. Today's sunrise and sunset times are 4:46 a.m. and 8:58 p.m., making the day length 16 hours 11 minutes. High tide for Dover is at 11:33 a.m. and 11:52 p.m. Low tide at 6:24 a.m. and 6:42 p.m. Now, back over to Paul for the travel.
1: Here is the Kent travel overview. On the roads. Lamberhurst and the A21 has temporary traffic lights until 1st June for Southern Water works. Sheppey Crossing, northbound. Closed northbound for emergency repairs to a damaged bridge joint. Maidstone, A20, Tunbridge Road. Lane closure until 7th June. Maidstone, Parkway A229, Luce Road. Gas leak repair works until 2nd June, with lane closures and restricted access. On the rails, southeastern and high-speed trains are expected to run normally tomorrow morning. Dover ferries. Dover Calais and Dover Dunkirk ferries are expected to run to schedule tomorrow morning. That's all from us. Now back to the show.
0: 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It's Mark Cridland here to cheer up your weekend.
3: Thank you, lovely news people. It's 10:03 a.m. on Saturday the 30th of May. It's been so hot this week, I'm melting. Mark is here to keep you entertained and informed throughout the heatwave over these next 3 hours, right here on DC.

going on with my headphones? My headphones are all gone weird. I'm hoping it's working all right, but my headphones have gone weird. I can't hear anything at all. Bizarre. Anyway, how is everyone? Are you all right? Let me see if I can get this fixed. Aha! Fixed it. Oh, great start to the show. It always happens, doesn't it? I've been away for 2 weeks and then things go wrong. It's because I'm going to blame the guest I have in the studio because we've been talking and I've not been testing. Anyway, welcome along to the show. So last bit of Nara Horan, end of an era, just to get started with today's show. But yeah, back to normality at last, back to normality. So I've got all the usual fun stuff, like the mid-morning musical. I've got the free question quiz, and of course I've got the more or less game later on in the show. Plus, I'll keep an eye on all the traffic, travel, all that stuff as well. Keep you entertained. We've got the normal news on the hour and some weird news in between. So yes, let's have a quick look at the traffic actually before we go any further. It's all looking all good at the moment. No reported issues at the Port of Dover, and my traffic cameras are showing nice clear traffic all the way in. As always, there's a bit of traffic outside St James Retail Park, so because there's people going shopping. It's Saturday. It's what you do. It's what you do. Weather-wise, though, a bit cooler. 21, maybe up to 24 at some point. So if you are going out, make sure you put some sun cream on, and be sun aware. That's what they say. Also, very high pollen. So if you are suffering from various allergies, hay fever, stuff like that, medicate. Yeah, whatever you do to help, because it's going to be very high pollen today. A little bit windy though, not too bad, but a little bit of a breeze is what we need, a little bit of a breeze. We always need a bit of a breeze. So anyway, so as I mentioned, I've not been here for a few weeks. So 1 week, I was a little bit poorly. Yes, I know. I heard everyone going, oh, so don't worry, thanks for that. But last week, of course, was a planned week that I was not going to be here because I was at Comic-Con in London. Yes, the MCM London Comic-Con. It was absolutely fantastic weekend. I was just there for the Saturday, but that was long enough. I was exhausted afterwards. But, I mean, it was brilliant. I mean, they're saying over 100,000 visitors over the 3 days at the XL Centre, and I'm not surprised. There was a lot of stuff. I mean, 950 exhibitors, loads of guest panels, cosplay stuff, features of Nathan Fillion, yes, from The Rookie, and of course Firefly, along with Alan Tudyk, who's in both of those, and many other things. Brandon Sanderson, the author, voice actors from Dragon Ball Z, My Hero Academy, Resident Evil, and of course from the Hellaverse, yes, Hasbin Hotel and Hell of a Boss. That was one of my highlights from the weekend, so really, really good. So yeah, if you were there as well, send me a message, let me know. I mean, you can get in touch throughout the show however you like. Best way, of course, WhatsApp. You can text or WhatsApp the studio number,

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1: Yes, indeed. A nice bit of Gavin DeGraw. I don't want to be. No, I don't want to be. Don't want to be warm. Don't want to be hot and sticky. Anyone else? Anyone else suffering with this? Probably. Right, anyway, coming up soon, we are going to be doing the mid-morning musical, so make sure you've got the number saved in your phone so you can join in with the fun. It is 07525 636 560. You can also email, if you like. It is mark with a k at dcrfm.co.uk. so anyway you want to get in touch, please do so. But now it is time for a little bit of this. So yes, a bit of weird news coming up. This one is very recent. Yes, because on Bank Holiday Monday, they in Gloucestershire, it's the cheese rolling contest, yes. And the most successful ever competitor has been beaten by a German YouTuber. Yes. Terrible. Well, the world record holder, Chris Anderson, he's 38, was pipped to the finish line by Tom Kopke. I don't know if I pronounced that completely wrong, so let's get past that, it's fine. it was a death-defying annual race. This is the one where they roll cheeses, like wheels of cheese, down a really steep hill called Cooper's Hill. And this is the one that I've mentioned. I think I probably talk about this every year. And that the amount of injuries, because people run down the hill chasing after a bit of cheese. And it's traditional. So, you know, it's very traditional British. But, yeah, craziness. They, many people get injured. But, and it was even worse this year, of course, because it was sort of just temperatures were above 30 degrees. Well above 30 degrees. So, yeah, broken bones and all sorts going on. And, of course, the world record holder. He's won the competition 23 times. 23 times. But now has been beaten by this German YouTuber. I mean, they got a photo together, which was nice of them. But still, they look absolutely exhausted and covered in mud. You can have a look at this. I'm sure you'll be able to Google it and find it online. Google or any other search engine, whichever one you want to use. I don't mind. But yes, he said, yeah, the guy that won it, the German YouTuber, Mr. Kopke, he said, yes, I think he was best year ever. Tried to stay on my feet for as long as possible. He said, I don't know how it went, but I gave everything. It's everyone's race and you just got to give your best. And of course, the best man wins. Yeah, all right. He said the hill was better than last year and it was really dry. Well, that's not surprising. It's not rained for ages. But he said, yeah, a little bit soft as well. So falls got cushions. I don't know how soft, though, because it's a dry, muddy bank. That's still going to be dangerous. But yeah, I mean, it's 200 yards down a 1-in-2 gradient. So it's not something that I would do. No, definitely not something I would do, but they did it, yeah. I mean, the official event was cancelled back in 2019 when over 15,000 people turned up to watch it. So now it's just been held unofficially since then, with the police keeping an eye on it. So there's not been any reported issues, but the main issue, of course, is that the world record holder has lost to a German YouTuber. Terrible things. On that note, as you know, I have terrible links, but you love it. I'm going to play this song and you should know the words, even if you're not going to admit it. It's by the Fast Food Rock.

0: Saturday morning on DCR with Mark Cridland.
1: Yes, but of Arrested Development, Mr. Wendell. Right, it is 10:29 a.m. here on Saturday the 30th of May, which means that it's time for this.
2: It's time for the mid-morning musical. But can you guess which musical this song is from?
1: Yes, can you? Can you? So for this, I will play you a song, and it is from a musical. Now, when I say musical, it could be a stage musical, it could be a musical film, it could be an animated musical film. It could have been made into any or all of them. So that's why I ask, where is the song from? I don't need to know who's singing it, and I don't need to know the name of the song. I just need to know the name of the show. So where is the song from? Now, when I say musical, a musical is classed as a show where the characters, either on stage or screen, are singing. So not background music, the characters themselves have to be doing the singing, which is why it could be from pretty much anything. It's a musical. So if you know which musical it is from, just send me that name of the musical and your name to 07525 636 560. You can text or WhatsApp on that number. Just the name of the musical or the show, whatever it is, and your name. Because if you get it right, I will give you a shout out on the radio. I would, of course, give you the answer after the ad break, so you've got a little bit of time to think about it. Let's see how well you do with this one, because I'm not so sure that many will get it. But have a go, always have a go. 07525 636 560. Where is this song from and your name? I'll see you after the ads.

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1: We'll be back after this short break. 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
6: 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National Highways. And what's that? 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

There we go. Chris Stapleton, I think I'm in love with you. On that note, there is a Chris Stapleton tribute down at the Book and All very soon. So have a look on the Facebook page or website. Have a look at that. DCS. TheBookingHall.com. You can check that out. It'd be a good night. Quite like the idea of that. But anyway, before the adverts, we did this week's mid-morning musical. And yes, a couple of people got it right, got in touch, got it right. It was from Disney's Tangled. Yes, Mandy Moore and Zachary Levi with I See the Light. And of course, the two people that managed to correctly message in with the answers were Tia and my mum. So well done, Mum, and well done, Tia. If you got it right at home but didn't manage to message in for whatever reason, maybe you're driving, maybe you're shy, I don't know. Well done anyway, you still got it right. So next chance to test your knowledge will be coming up after the 11 o'clock news. Yes, it will be the free question quiz. So make sure you got that number saved in your phone ready to join in with the fun. It is 07525 636 560. 07525 636 560. So get in touch, get in touch. And let's see. I had to message Jazz and go, didn't you know? She's like, no, I can't think of a name. She didn't know. Ah, oh, dear. Right, anyway, so we still got that quiz coming up. We've got the More or Less game later on, plus talking about what events are coming up. So there's loads of stuff still to come. I'm here live in the studio until 1 o'clock. So if you want to get in touch for anything at all, anything at all, you can do. And if you are feeling brave, if you're feeling brave and you want to get your voice on the radio, you can even send in voice messages via WhatsApp. Yes. Make sure you got on the DCR studio number, then you hold down the little microphone button and you can send the message in and I can play it on the radio. I can, yes. So if you want to say hello to someone, happy birthday, whatever, anything at all, as I will check it first because I know what some of you are like. Yes, I know what some of you are like. But yeah, I'll play it on the radio. Get your voice on your community radio. It is your community radio station. So get involved. Get involved. I mean, talking to the community, because it's so warm in here, we've got the windows open, so you may well hear some of the community driving past. Possibly. Right. Other thing as well, because if you've got any requests, if you've got any requests at all, remember, I do try to keep this show from 1990 to now. If you've got a song you desperately want me to play from earlier, I'll have a look, see if I can find it. But yeah, message me, get in touch. I'll see if I can play it for you. 07525 636 560. This one is a request that I'm going to play for Jazz. It's called Beans on Toast. Yeah, that's the name of the band. Beans on Toast. Very odd name. But it's called I'm Home When You Hold Me. It's quite a nice one.

0: Duran Duran. Yes, Free to Love featuring Nile Rodgers. Now, I mentioned earlier that I do have someone here sat next to me. And so maybe you can introduce yourself, sir.
1: Good morning, Mark. It's Steve Hills here.
0: Yes, here. Good to have you here. I mean, we chatted when we was down at the Maison Dieu, but now you're here in the studio. Why are you here in the studio?
1: Well,
0: what are you doing here, Steve?
1: Well, funny enough, one of the things which, I mean, it was a fantastic event, first of all, to say, down at the Maison Dieu, you know, and it was all radio on chases, of course, celebrating Marconi's 100 years of broadcasting across the channel. Yeah. I went there because of my radio interest, I must admit, and you guys were there, and you did a live broadcast,
0: yeah.
1: 10 till 1, and I was spoken to there, and at that time, and I know... the station's probably still looking for volunteers,
0: yes.
1: to help. You know, community radio is a wonderful resource a community has. And when you have one, you've got to make the most of it.
0: Yeah, exactly. I mean, you've got a bit of history with radio, haven't you?
1: Just a little bit, but not in recent times. I mean, music and passion and radio, sound broadcasting is very much in my soul. And I got involved in hospital radio back in 1974 in Folkestone.
0: Before I was even born.
1: Before a lot of people were born. Yes, I am that old. I know it's difficult to believe.
0: You don't look it at all, sir.
1: Oh, you're very kind, you silver tongue thing.
0: Not a day over 40.
1: Yeah, one or two, unfortunately. and I was involved there for over 20 years. The Royal Victoria Hospital was a very special place, as indeed was the Buckland here for the Gateway yeah. Hospital Broadcasting Service all those years ago. And... what I love about it, at that small-scale radio, it was truly local.
0: Yeah.
1: You know? And we used to have a sort of a drop-in, not the biggest and the best, because that's what Radio 1 was saying at the time, but we're certainly little and good.
0: Yeah.
1: And now we have community radio right across the country and here in Dover and Whitecliffs country, and that, of course, is very, very important.
0: Oh, yes. Yeah. Yes. So you're looking to do another show here? Return to the airwaves?
1: I'm looking to become involved in some way. I've been made very welcome. You've got a fantastic bunch of guys. And came to a meeting, and this is sort of just following up, exploring my interest.
0: Yeah.
1: See if there's something, you know, which we can give to each other, you know, and we shall see. You know, it's early days, but thank you for inviting me down, and this is great to see what goes on.
0: Yeah. I mean, everyone hosts their show differently, so am I the first one you've been in and see live?
1: It is, yes.
0: Poor you.
1: I've watched Matt Curtis through the wonders of Mixcloud.
0: Oh, yes, of course.
1: Which, of course, a lot of the programmes are featured on here.
0: Yeah,
1: from the station.
0: I mean, I was doing the live streaming on Mixcloud here, but then I was like, why are we just having cameras on me? So I'm just doing it when I have live guests in, because... this was very last minute. So I haven't got the cameras today, but next time I have a musician in, I'll have the cameras on again, and you can live, you know, watch the cameras all live on Mixcloud. I mean, all the shows, majority of shows here on DCR are available again to catch up on Mixcloud, so you can just follow each presenter. There's information on our presenter page on dcrfm.co.uk.
1: Yeah, no, there's a lot of information out there, and I urge people, if they've got an interest, to have a look, take a look.
0: Yeah.
1: And to see if you can, you know, if you've got that interest, give the time to the station. There's so many things you could be doing.
0: Yeah, I mean, there was a post on the DCR page, I believe it was yesterday, I'm just checking actually. Is there a water bottle that's squeaking? Yeah, it's mine. I could hear this strange squeaky noise, and it was mine. Yesterday, a post went out on the DCR Facebook page asking, ever thought about becoming a presenter? Well, yes you have. So
1: yeah,
0: anyone else can get involved as well. Have a look on the DCR FM website. You'll find it on website and Facebook page. I mean, all the information's there on the Facebook page about how what you can do. So there's lots of stuff, and I mean, I'm sure you can talk with many people. There's various chat shows as well. So yeah, I mean, is there anything in particular that you would like to do, Steve?
1: You know, I'm keeping an open mind at the moment to see what may be needed as well. I do like the community aspect, you know, so something maybe bringing the community in.
0: Yeah.
1: Not necessarily in person, but, you know, to feature it more would be good. And you think of, you know, a town like Dover and the surrounding area, all the individual club societies there are, you know, wouldn't it be nice if there was a hub, you know, which, you know, people can bring news to, you know, and that be shared.
0: Yeah, you know. That would be great. Right, just look at the time, actually. I know we're going to play a song before the adverts come, the news comes in. So do you want to introduce this song then?
1: Yes, I had to think of something from the 90s onwards. So this wasn't first on my mind, but I have memories around this track from the New Radicals.
0: Excellent. Right, so we have the news coming up straight after this, and then the free question quiz. Hey, don't go anywhere.

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1: Good morning, Paul Connor here with the local news for East Kent and Whitecliffs country. Four teenagers were rescued in Herne Bay after swimming to the derelict pier and struggling to get back. Coast Guard crews brought them safely ashore after members of the public raised the alarm. It's the second incident at the old pier in 3 days, and people are being urged to stay clear of the structure. South East Water is asking Kent residents not to fill paddling pools or wash cars, as 12,000 homes remain without water. Some households have gone up to 4 days without a supply, and several businesses have had to close. The company blames demand during the heatwave, but